Morgan Wallen on CAD Country 98.1. So if anyone over at the Patriots front office there sat down, I feel like this may have happened, with Drake May and said, you know, emulate one of the Patriots quarterbacks from the past, maybe they should have taken Mac Jones off the list, which may be a little harsh, but not much after the Jacksonville debacle. They'll try again this Sunday against the Bills. Doesn't get any easier. Josh Allen on the docket next for the Patriots.

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0: We're back. Here comes more of Southern New England's country. Starting

Haley Zimmerman on Cat Country 98.1. I hope you're listening this week for those Jack-O-Lantern Spectacular tickets. We're giving away tickets all week long. It's back at the Roger Williams Park Zoo, talking about the Jack-O-Lantern Spectacular. Until November 1st, they got 5,000 pumpkins this year. 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

LaCoy Moore on Cat Country 98.1. It's Johnny Got Riley Green coming up, Low Cash Now, and Wrong Hearts on Cat Country 98.1.

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He's a ranch hand in a pinch, man. Hotter than the red on a cattle brand. Cause she's a gold digger with a quick trigger. A cast iron skillet swinging lid flipper. 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

0: some of fall's biggest hits happen under the Friday night lights. 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

0: This is WCTK and WCTK HD1, New Bedford, Fall River, Warwick, Providence. 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The Cat Country Morning Show with Courtney and Brendan starts now.
1: Right now. Good morning, everyone. It is Courtney and Brendan, 5:58. Hey, Bren.
2: Hello.
1: We've got your passes for the PE Bruins. Of course, the season opener, it's already here. It's going to be happening tomorrow night. We also have your passes for some football. URI taking on Brown on Saturday for the Governor's Cup.
2: Hello, Governor.
1: We just can't say it without that.
2: As soon as I hear Governor's Cup, it's the next thing. Just rolls right off the tongue.
1: It does roll right off. Let's check on Nashville update. That's going to roll right off your tongue, too.
2: Always.
0: 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It's the Nashville update.
2: Time coming out with the Time 100 Next List. This is the list of 100 like celebrity influencers and people who are like the next big things to break out.
1: The next wave.
2: Yes, and Megan Maroney has made the list. Mm. And the person they got to write her tribute is Tate McRae. Tate opens with this line: Megan has somehow figured out how to turn terrible men into extremely successful songs, which is both a talent and an incredible public service. Doesn't say much about her choice in men, though. Tate says she sung on stage with Megan a couple times, hung out with her in Nashville after the shows, and she has the credentials to confirm that Megan is exactly who you hope she is.
1: Oh, good.
2: Kind, smart, witty, pink, glittery. Mm. What she loves most is how purely herself Megan is, and that her songs are so specific and personal that millions of people swear she wrote them about their lives.
1: Right. That's quite a thing to do. Taylor does it as well about exes.
2: You think?
1: Like I've heard.
2: 60 albums worth.
1: I've heard.
2: Yeah.
1: But yeah, when people can feel it like it's written about them,
2: right?
1: It's like, oh, that's the connection.
2: Yeah, Tate says that kind of songwriting is rare. Watching her connect with people through it is really special. There is no one more deserving of all the success she is having right now than Megan Maroney.
1: Oh, very nice. Mm-hmm. Very nice.
2: And everybody's saying, who's Tate McRae?
1: And Megan, of course, she's also going to be part of the whole Victoria's Secrets fashion show, which you're not watching.
2: I'm not. I will not be watching it.
1: I will not watch that at all.
2: Nope. Ever. Not while other people are in the room.
1: Not even the highlights the next day, perhaps.
2: Oh, stop it now. I only have so much restraint.
1: I know, exactly. Winona Judd and her family have been going through it. Of course, the passing of Naomi, as well as the arrest and incarceration of daughter Grace. And due to this, Winona and her husband are actually raising their granddaughter. And she recently disclosed that she and her sister Ashley Judd are not particularly close at the moment. As she prepares to release her latest album, The Hard Truth, Judd is opening up about the inspirations from her family, including Ashley and her late mother, Naomi. And she said, yeah, they're not connected at the moment, she and her sister. Oh. She said, you know what? We're taking a break, which all families can relate to. She's doing her thing. I'm doing my thing. And, they just had so much hurt and so much pain over the years. They probably just need a minute. And that's okay.
2: Right.
1: Sometimes you got to lean on some other support.
2: God. See you at Thanksgiving.
1: Exactly. We'll see you at the holidays. Judd's album is her first collection of new material in 10 years, and she's living up to the title, The Hard Truth. She said it's been a lot of struggle, but she feels like this is the most honest and vulnerable that she's been, and she's putting it all out there as part of her testimony. And so it looks like it's been very challenging, but the album has also been very cathartic for her. So good for her. We wish her well, and that's coming out on October 2nd, which is tomorrow.
2: But does it have any bangers on it? That's what I want to know.
1: Yeah.
2: Well, it's nice to be introspective and all, but come on, let's get to the dance floor.
1: Exactly, that's what you love.
2: We want dance. Mm-hmm. Absolutely. John Pardi back in the news, and this time he's got somebody new to introduce. Family member whose name is Scout, a little pup.
1: It's so
2: country
1: cute.
2: Star taking to Instagram stories late yesterday to introduce fans to Scout, a black and white rat terrier who's already settling into his new life with John Pardi.
1: Aww.
2: The singer explained that Scout will soon become his new road dog and companion, joining him on the bus and traveling with him whenever possible. He says he's going to be a good deer dog, truck dog, whatever you want dog, and he's a good boy. He's just getting used to his whole life right now, but I showed him to a broken down truck and a bunch of weird dogs and a bunch of drama, and he'll be all right.
1: Oh my gosh.
2: This could only mean one thing.
1: What?
2: Summer's over.
1: Summer's
2: out. Goodbye, summer. We're done with summer.
1: Summer's wrapped up.
2: Right.
1: Yep, exactly. Mm-hmm. Oh, and now that summer has gone and they're divorced, it's just, he
2: needs
1: a little companion.
2: Was that ever actually confirmed? Because then they started popping up in each other's stories again. And,
1: so it wasn't confirmed?
2: I don't know.
1: Oh, he was the one who said it. They both said it.
2: And then they show up in each other's Instagrams and stuff like they're still getting along. So who knows? I don't know.
1: Hey,
2: I don't know.
1: That happens sometimes. People break up and then all of a sudden they rekindle.
2: It does.
1: Mm, I hope the dog doesn't get between them.
2: Well, the dog's getting along swimmingly with Cowboy, his other dog.
1: The two
2: pups are already best friends.
1: I love this for him.
2: It's when Cowboy has to go spend time with Mom on the weekends. This Scout will be like, hey, what's going on here exactly?
1: What's happening?
2: What kind of family is this?
1: Oh my gosh.
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0: Now, Cat Country traffic.
2: Let's take a look at the roads. 195 on the westbound side. We're doing just fine getting over the Washington Bridge. No trouble coming into the city. 95 northbound is doing fine. Leaving the city on 95 northbound, minor slowdowns just before 295 in the Attleboro stretch. About a 50-mile-an-hour ride from there up to 495. That's good in both directions on 495 northbound and southbound. 95 southbound, easy ride into Providence. Same on 146 and the 610. No trouble on 295 or the secondary roads. Over on the south coast, we're good on 195 east and westbound, tapping the brakes after Stephen Street on 140. And things are getting busy already on 24 northbound after Belmont Street in Brockton. We'll call it pockets from there up to Harrison Boulevard. 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

0: want my horseback. Cody Johnson, horseback here at Southern New England's Country. It's Courtney and Brendan in the morning. Thanks for hanging with us. It is awfully dark out there.
1: It is.
0: Is this what's happening now?
1: This is exactly what's happening.
0: Oh, man. Where's the sun? It was up so much earlier in the summertime.
1: Yes. Welcome to the after summertime, a.k.a. fall.
0: This is what after summertime looks like, Courtney.
1: Right. Uh-huh.
0: It's fall.
1: Yeah.
0: I don't really like that. It's too dark for me. Yeah,
1: none of us do. And with the clouds the past few days as well.
0: Exactly.
1: It's like those of us who suffer from seasonal affectiveness disorder.
0: Yes.
1: It's come early this year.
0: Yes. Uh-huh. Sad.
1: Mm-hmm. Yeah, it is sad.
0: And that's what it's called, too.
1: Seasonal
0: affective disorder, yes.
1: You're a step ahead of me.
0: It is 6:10 on your Thursday in the after summer.
1: I thought it was just sad. Like unhappy.
0: Yeah, it's that too.
1: Oh.
0: Mm-hmm. Yeah, I know. We need more sun.
1: We do.
0: Doo-dee-doo. Here comes the sun.
1: Just wait. It'll be here today. Today
0: there's
1: sun.
0: It's coming. Yes. Mm-hmm. We're going to get more sunshine today.
1: Good, because everything is
0: still... Well, actually, no. It says mostly cloudy on my forecast. I'm sorry.
1: Weather people always get it wrong.
0: And all I do is repeat the weather
1: You're saying there's no sun?
0: Well, it just says mostly cloudy. So maybe hopefully there's going to be a little peaks of sun coming out.
1: Fingers crossed.
0: Fingers crossed.
1: Everywhere is muddy, and I just want to get to this quick.
0: Oh, yeah.
1: I mentioned yesterday the Fall Fest happening at the Taunton Airport coming up this weekend when we were talking about morning show animation stuff.
0: Mm-hmm.
1: They canceled it. The fields are still muddy from all the rain.
0: Muddy. Yeah. Oh, boy.
1: So they said to have like food trucks and people all over the place, just it would tear up
0: too
1: the
0: much. Yeah. Yeah. Oh, yeah. Mm-hmm. And people would be a mess.
1: Exactly. So the airplane candy drop. It's off. It's not happening. I know.
0: I'm sorry to hear that.
1: Well,
0: they're going to put it in for another few weeks or something?
1: No, like next year maybe.
0: Really?
1: Yeah.
0: Oh, okay.
1: Mm-hmm.
0: Yeah.
1: So, yeah, it's not happening at all.
0: It's
1: everything's
0: tough.
1: Wet.
0: Yeah, you know, it's crazy. Over the last few weekends, like, there were so many... I mean, last weekend was crazy wet, but before that, every Sunday was wet. Like, I was trying to do a last, you know, end of the season cookout.
1: Yeah.
0: And finally, Nana's just like, I give up. Forget it. We'll do it next year. And I was like, all right, Nana, I think this weekend, you know, I couldn't do the Saturday, and then, oh, we'll do the Sunday, and every Sunday was rainy, and I went, oh no. And she said, I just want a hamburger and a hot dog. And I was like, oh,
1: she can have that today. We don't have to wait till next year.
0: Yeah, I said, well, we can do that for you. No, I want to do the whole cookout thing and the outdoor thing. She goes, forget it. We'll start next year really early. I said, all right, we'll do May. Like, just come over in May.
1: I was thinking March, but if May works, then great.
0: Because, of course, yeah, we can make hamburgers and hot dogs anytime, but, you know, she wants the whole ambiance of the pretty yard and, like, coming, you know, all of that. So I said, all right, we'll start early next year. We'll sit outside. We'll do a whole thing. And this rain, though,
1: and just like this year, I won't be invited because this is the first time hearing about it.
0: We'll invite you if you'd like to come.
1: Thanks, Nana.
0: To my little house.
1: I would love to.
0: Little house in the neck.
1: I would
0: little house on the neck. I like that.
1: You invite me, I'll be there.
0: Really?
1: Yes.
0: You're a busy guy. You'll
1: be like,
0: oh, sorry, I have a wedding.
1: Oh,
0: sorry, I have this. Oh, sorry, I have that. Yeah, you're not coming.
1: Well,
0: it's all right.
1: You would have to work around my schedule.
0: And Nana will be like, now we have to work around him. Who's this guy?
1: Exactly. That's why I said have it in March. I got nothing going on in March. March is good.
0: We'll look for March.
1: Yeah.
0: Could be the muddy season, though.
1: Oh, that's true.
0: You got to watch for that. Yeah. That's a lot going on with that.
1: There is.
0: Hey, by the way, wanted to check in with you. How'd it go with your dinner last night?
1: Oh, dinner was
0: anniversary.
1: Great. The big 2-0 anniversary dinner.
0: Yep. Mm-hmm. And it was lovely.
1: Yeah, it was.
0: Yeah.
1: Yeah, we had a nice little meal up at a place in Mansfield that I can't really pronounce, but I think it's Cibo Matto.
0: Okay, nice. Mm-hmm. Italian,
1: you It's
0: said?
1: Italian, yeah. Mm-hmm. Very good.
0: Nice.
1: Very good food. Yeah, I had veal parm.
0: Yep.
1: My wife had a chicken and broccoli thing. We skipped dessert, but then we decided, you know what? We should have like a little cake or something.
0: Yeah, just

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2: Speed limit rides in and around Providence right now. No problems coming into or leaving the capital city. We do have some slowdowns on 295. We're actually on 95 northbound, up by 295 in the Attleboro stretch, starting just after Route 1, heading up towards Toner Boulevard. After that, things ease up to about 40 miles an hour. 495 northbound and southbound, looking good. No problems on 295, Route 37, or Route 4. Everywhere else is doing just fine as well. 140 in northbound, you'll tap the brakes after Stephen Street in East Taunton, getting onto 24. And Route 24 northbound is busy, starting at Belmont Street, heading up to Harrison Boulevard in Avon. 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
3: And we've got mostly cloudy skies for today with a high of 75, low 64 for tonight, and even warmer tomorrow. Mix of sun and clouds, breezy with a high of 78 to 80. Right now we have 58 in Gloucester, 59 in Mashpee, 59 in Providence here at Southern New England's Country. 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

0: Country. Hi, who's this?
1: Sean.
0: Hey, Sean, where are you calling from?
1: Swansea.
0: Up early with us this morning, and you, my friend, are caller 9. Congratulations.
1: Yeah. All right.
2: You ready for some hockey?
1: Yes, I am.
2: Let's kick this season off. Woo! I'm jazzed.
0: She's ready for hockey. 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Sean, you go for free. Congrats.
1: Thank you.

0: John Morgan here at Southern New England's Country. It's Courtney and Brendan in the morning. Thanks for hanging with us on this dark Thursday. I don't like this after summer thing.
1: Yeah, it's no good.
0: It's no good. We need some light.
1: And I don't know how to dress in the morning.
0: Yeah.
1: Like I have to check the weather. And even then, like looking at it, like it says it'll be like almost 80 or like mid-70s later on.
0: So it's chilly now.
1: But in the morning, it's still chilly. Yeah.
0: It's so confusing. I know. This is the in-between time.
1: Right.
0: It's like I'm even more hot, cold, hot, cold. Don't know what to wear.
1: Mm.
0: Oh, these are the problems.
1: Many.
0: First world problems.
1: We have many.
0: Yes, we do. It's 6:28 on your Thursday. And sometimes there's something that we absolutely have to have and we feel like we're going to love it forever and it's always going to be very valuable to us, but maybe not so much. We're asking you today, what was that old school luxury item that you had to have, but maybe it's not worth much these days? Now, number one on the list, which I don't think it's number one because everybody agreed upon it. It was just the number one that came up on the online list.
1: Yeah.
0: Encyclopedias.
1: Oh.
0: Now, this cracks me up because at first I saw it, I go, encyclopedias, like, mm-hmm. you know, luxury. Actually, you know what? Back in the day, that was because the only thing you could do, there was no Google. There
1: exactly.
0: was no, you couldn't search for anything. So the only thing you could do was go to the library when you had to do a project. So it was luxurious when you had your own set of encyclopedias, which we never had. I don't think we had our own set. If we did, it was a hand-me-down set. But I think I had other friends and also like grandparents.
1: Mm-hmm.
0: You'd go in their basement and they'd have like the full encyclopedia,
1: all of them.
0: And that was luxurious. Like, oh, I can just do the report here.
1: Yeah,
0: I don't have to go to the library.
1: It was like encyclopedias from the 1950s or 1960s.
0: The
1: info got a little bit dated over time.
0: Yes. And so people would laugh now to think we just pulled out the encyclopedia. And I remember, I'll never forget, I was in third grade and I said, and I think we had the encyclopedias. We had them at my house.
1: Uh-huh.
0: Or I took them out from some, whatever it was. At the library, you really couldn't take them out. I think they had to stay there.
1: Mm-hmm.
0: But there was some report that I was doing, and I didn't know any better. It was only third or fourth grade, and I just copied all the information out, and I gave my mother the paper, and she said, you just wrote what it said in the encyclopedia. And I was like, well, it's a paper, right? You just write out the information. She goes, that's called plagiarism. And I go, what?
1: Oh.
0: And I was so upset. I was so, like, embarrassed and upset and didn't know. You know, I was just confused. I thought you just sort of wrote the information down from the pages.
1: I would have given you an A.
0: Sounds just like Encyclopedia
1: exactly.
0: Britannica.
1: Loved it.
0: Because it is. Yeah. And so I remember, this is the funniest thing. I remember I went into the kitchen. I took a paper bag out. I started throwing stuff in it, like my toothbrush.
1: Oh, and no.
0: Stuff.
1: You were going to run away.
0: Yes. I remember this so vividly. There's so many things in my life I do not remember. Mike's all the time telling me, oh, remember you did this, that? I don't remember. I remember this. And I packed stuff up in a paper bag.
1: In a paper bag.
0: And I rolled it up.
1: This was a long-term trip.
0: And I was so upset. And I walked over to the door and my mother goes, where are you going? And I go, I'm running away. She's like, what are you doing? I'm like, I'm upset. And I started crying because it was about the paper. I was just embarrassed about the paper.
1: You were going to join the circus over paper.
0: I had enough of this place. I'm out of here. She caught me.
1: As soon as you get your toothbrush, yeah.
0: She was probably giggling to herself, like, all right, you get back in here. Let's
1: right.
0: we'll go and help you with the paper. We'll rewrite it, and I'll show you what to do. I don't know. I just missed the memo in class. You're not supposed to write it directly, what it says on the encyclopedia.
1: Where were you going to go when you were running away?
0: Probably a friend's house.
1: Down the street or something. Yeah.
0: Hey, can I just flop on your couch for a while and watch MTV? I don't know what I was doing.
1: I had multiple instances when I wanted to pack up my things and run away as well. I'd grab my teddy bear and a pillow, and that's it. The problem is, though, I didn't know how to tie like a handkerchief into one of those knapsack things on a stick to put over my shoulder.
0: And if you can't beat the whole part.
1: Yeah, exactly.
0: then
1: you're not going anywhere. That's what stalled me every single time. Because I didn't have a bag. Like I didn't think to get a shopping bag.
0: Right,
1: That wasn't going to hold up. You know?
0: Oh, man.
1: I wanted the full... If I was running away, I wanted it to be evident to anyone passing by that I was running away.
0: And this is how you signify it.
1: Yeah. Not going to a friend's house with a paper shopping bag. Not going on a trip with a rolling suitcase.
0: Calling me out.
1: I wanted the full, like, hobo look.
0: Yes, you wanted the whole look. And if you couldn't have that, you were staying home.
1: And all my stuff somehow needed to fit in a sheet.
0: Oh, my God. Gosh,
1: yeah.
0: Maybe the topic should be, what was that time you tried to run away?
1: Join us tomorrow on the show for How and when?
0: Oh, man. 401-224-1285. So what was that old school luxury that you had to have, but maybe it's not worth so much these days? Could have been those encyclopedias that you were like, we need to have those.
1: My mom bought those at the supermarket.
0: Oh, yeah.
1: Yeah, they introduced them at the supermarket. Yeah. Every week they'd have a new volume available.
0: Yes, so it was a big deal.
1: They'd keep you coming back for like 26 weeks.
0: Yep.
1: Actually, it was 27 because the S's until took two books.
0: Yes. Do you remember that?
1: Yes.
0: Oh, my gosh.
1: Yeah, we had them going up to like T.
0: Oh, my gosh.
1: We had up to letter T, and I don't know what happened. Either the promotion was over or my mom got cheap and realized we weren't using all the other books.
0: There was fallout at the store.
1: So why buy the rest?
0: How about the BlackBerry, the Palm Pilot, waterbeds? We'll talk about that in a couple minutes. That's something everybody had to have. TiVo, a camcorder, motorized tie rack. Oh, my gosh.
1: You're naming everything I own or have owned.
0: Or have owned, yeah. So give us a call with your example, that old school luxury that you had to have, but maybe now not worth so much these days. 401-224-1285.
2: 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It's Courtney and Brendan in the morning. 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
1: 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Coming into Providence on 95 North on nothing. Anyway, it's a speed limit ride westbound on 195 heading over the Washington Bridge. Things are looking good there as well. No trouble on the eastbound side either. 95 North on leaving Providence. You're okay up into Attleboro up to about a mile before 295. Then we've got some pockets from there up to the 495 interchange. Yeah, it's about a 30-mile-an-hour ride. 295 is fine in both directions. 146, no trouble there. The 610 and Route 37 looking good as well. Heading over to 24 North on, that seems like a good ride from Fall River now. Up into Brockton, you've got slowdowns after Belmont Street, and it's heaviest up by Harrison Boulevard, down to about 25 miles an hour there. Also seeing some slowdowns on 140 northbound after Stephen Street through the construction zone, and it's light volume on 24 northbound from Padelford Street up to 44 in Rainham. 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

0: Backcountry 98.1. Courtney and Brendan in the morning. Happy Thursday, everyone. It is 6:41, and we're talking about that old school item that you had to have, but it might not be worth too much these days. And the thing that pops up for me, we were talking about the encyclopedias, like feeling is so very luxurious because you had like all of them there, or most of them,
1: as the case may be. It was a sign of wealth.
0: Yes, and it's like, oh, look at that, and intelligence. Even if you never cracked them open,
1: right?
0: You just had to have them. I think my grandparents had them. I went over some friends' houses, and we would see them in the basement or something like that. I don't think we had the full, you know, I don't think we had the full array, but I had some of them.
1: Well, if you see encyclopedias in the basement, that could only mean one thing.
0: What?
1: That the National Geographic collection is very close by.
0: Oh.
1: You know, sometimes you'd go to a friend's house in the basement, they'd have the encyclopedias and like a wall of National Geographic magazines. Oh, so, those
0: right
1: yellow
0: there.
1: Spines.
0: Yes.
1: They collect
0: right
1: them
0: next
1: all.
0: To it.
1: Yeah.
0: Collect them all.
1: Uh-huh.
0: Yes. And that's what a basement in the 80s looked like.
1: Right. Wood paneling.
0: Yes,
1: slight
0: exactly.
1: Musty smell.
0: Mm-hmm.
1: Yeah.
0: And so some other examples people were talking about, the massage chair. I guess that was a big thing. Oh, personal tanning bed. That's another one, too, that people just had to have. And now it's like, oh, that's not so good for you. Don't want to have the personal tanning bed.
1: Okay.
0: Mm,
1: so
0: I don't
1: use
0: know.
1: The community tanning bed instead.
0: I don't know. Maybe no tanning bed. But standalone GPS screens like the TomTom and the Garmin.
1: Hey, those were lifesavers
0: when
1: they first came out.
0: They really were. Mm-hmm. And now it's like, you know, a lot of people just use their phones or what have you, or the built-in system in the car.
1: Yeah, I don't know anyone who's still using like the standalone
0: one. The standalone one.
1: My in-laws might have one though.
0: Yeah, sometimes, I mean, once in a while you see it, but I remember for a while there, everybody had them. That was like the thing you had to have.
1: Sure.
0: Yeah. How about the waterbed? Now, this one's close to my heart. When me and Mike moved in together, he had a waterbed. Now, he didn't have one of those new ones now that they have like the soft-sided waterbed. You get in it, you barely know it's a waterbed.
1: Oh, so it was the hard side?
0: This is the kind you get in.
1: You had to like climb over a shelf?
0: Like as soon as you walk in it, it's like, I mean, as soon as you sit down to get in it, it's
1: and to
0: like
1: have like the tufted vinyl sides around it.
0: Oh yeah.
1: Yeah.
0: It was a whole thing.
1: Wow.
0: And all of a sudden I'd wake up and I'd be like, why is my leg a little bit wet? There was like little holes. Yeah. There was a couple little holes in it. We had to like plug the holes every so often because all of a sudden your leg, just a tiny hole. So it's like you wake up and you're like, did I do something?
1: You
0: what happened?
1: The bed.
0: Yeah. It's like, no, it's all over your leg or something because there's like these little tiny holes. So he had it for years.
1: What's going on in the waterbed that there would be all these little tiny holes?
0: I don't know. It's just the age and I don't know what. I don't know.
1: You go to bed with a pocket knife still in his pants? What?
0: Actually, that was the time when I had a lot of pens in my hair when I was waitressing.
1: Oh, no.
0: I'd come home and the joke was like I'd wake up in the morning and Mike's like, you almost poked my eye out. And I pull out pens and stuff out of my hair. I still had them in my hair. So maybe it was that. But yeah, the waterbed was like the thing. When he told me he had a waterbed, I said, oh my gosh, this guy's like really cool.
1: Did he also have like blacklight posters and a mirror on the ceiling?
0: Not in our house.
1: Lava lamp?
0: Perhaps previous. We had a lava lamp.
1: Oh, see, there you go.
0: Throwback to the 70s.
1: Yep.
0: That was the other thing you had to have, lava lamps. Now it's like, I have one in my basement now.
1: I have one in my basement as well.
0: I think I bought it for little Michael at one point. He wanted a lava lamp. So I was like, oh, well, I probably got rid of some. But
1: my
0: I'll
1: son wanted one for his birthday when he was like seven, so I bought him one, but then I'm like, hey, this is cool. I'm going to move this downstairs.
0: Put it downstairs. Yeah, exactly. So 401-224-1285. We've got calls coming in. We got to get to. Sometimes there's something we absolutely have to have, and we feel like we'll love it forever, and it'll always be valuable, but maybe not so much. We want to know that old school luxury item that you had to have, but it might not be worth too much these days. Cat Country Mornings.
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0: Hey, everyone. 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
1: Things are looking good in and around Providence. Volume picking up, though, in some spots, especially on the Providence River Bridge, 195 eastbound, trying to get over to the Washington. If you're on 195 westbound, trying to get to the Washington Bridge, you're good at the state line, rolling along nicely past the merge points. You'll get right over that bridge with no trouble. 95 northbound coming in from Warwick. Nothing in your way there. Things are looking just fine. Same thing leaving Providence, where your only delays happen up before 295 in North Attleboro. A little bit heavier between there and 495. 495 is good in both directions, though. 95 southbound coming into Providence is also looking good. No trouble on 146 or the 610, 295, Route 37 or Route 4. A-OK on all of those roads. 140 northbound stalling out after Stevens Street now in East Taunton, getting on to Route 24. 24 is busy from Padelford Street up to 44 in Rainham. You get some running room for a while. Next slowdown happens up after Belmont Street in Brockton on your way up towards Harrison Boulevard. That's traffic. I'm Brendan Sharp.
0: 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So we do have mostly cloudy skies for today with a high of 75, low 64 for tonight. And tomorrow, mix of sun and clouds, going to be even warmer, breezy with a high of 78 to 80. Right now we have 61 in Middletown, 59 in Somerset, 59 in Providence here at Southern New England's Country. Cat

0: Jason Aldean anytime soon here at Southern New England's Country. It's Courtney and Brendan in the morning. It is 6:57 on your Thursday, and sometimes there's things that we absolutely have to have. And back in the day, we were like, I think this is amazing. I need to have this thing. But then, you know, years later, we're like, oh my gosh, why did we have that
1: thing? I spent all the money on all the things. Seriously.
0: You know, and certain luxuries, we thought they were luxurious then.
1: I was like the Sharper Image's best customer.
0: Oh, Sharper Image.
1: You'd get that catalog, and it's
0: dang. Oh my gosh.
1: All the new tech.
0: You had to have it.
1: Yes.
0: I'm so proud of you because you're somebody who seems like you want the latest everything.
1: I do.
0: But your phone, not so much.
1: You know,
0: you're rolling old school.
1: It's funny that you mentioned that earlier this month, they introduced the new iPhone. It's the 18 Pro, I think, what they're up to now. And I'm still using a 12 Pro, which is adequate for what I needed to do, I guess. But I was one click away from pre-ordering that new iPhone 18 Pro.
0: I just think you've done a great job not getting the 13, 14, 15, 16, all the rest of them.
1: Yeah, I don't update my phone like that for some reason.
0: Because
1: they come up with these new incremental things, but it's like the one I have. Works fine.
0: Good.
1: Just hang on to it. The other thing too is I'm on this super old school plan with my cell provider, and I know if I change it, it's going to change the perks that I get and the price of it too.
0: Yep.
1: I have like the best plan, and they don't offer it anymore, so I don't want to give it up
0: because
1: I know one wrong click of the thing, and they're going to be like, "Oh, well, you agreed to change it when you bought the new phone or whatever."
0: Exactly.
1: So that's what's keeping me on the 12 Pro right now.
0: So your cheapness.
1: Because I was one click away, and then I saw $1,400.
0: Yeah.
1: Like it was the price after the trip. Well, they actually they wouldn't give me a good trade in because I didn't want to upgrade my plan.
0: Okay. This is they get you over a barrel.
1: I am over a barrel. But then I remember nobody calls me anyway. So why do I need a better phone?
0: But I think that's your good point. It's like every time you want to do something like that, you got to check all the fine print
1: because
0: they're going to take you right out of that nice
1: program. Because they sent me the email, you know, get the new iPhone for free. Mm-hmm. So that's what I clicked on. And then it's like, well, we'll give you 50 bucks for your phone because it's
0: like,
1: older.
0: We want to get this guy out of that plan.
1: And then it's like, if you want more money for your phone, upgrade your plan. And that's where it gets too confusing.
0: Yep. Okay. Like, that's what keeps you there.
1: I want like if this, then that.
0: Yes.
1: Instead, I get if this and this and this and this, but not this.
0: Yes.
1: Than that.
0: And then fine print you can't see.
1: Right. Exactly. Without readers.
0: Exactly. So we're asking you about that old school luxury item that you had to have but might not be worth too much these days.
1: Right. 401-224-1285 is our number. You can give us a call. You can send us a text. 441 says for them it's the Palm Pilot.
0: They had to have it.
1: Palm Pilot.
0: Yes.
1: Didn't have one of those. I was envious of the people who did.
0: The Palm Pilot.
1: I didn't really have a use for it at the time. Well, like I didn't work for a big company where they needed to be in touch with me. Let's see. It was 211 who said the George Foreman grill.
0: I had to have that too. And I had to have the mini one, you know, the big one and the small one.
1: Yeah.
0: You had to have the different sizes. It was just the thing.
1: Right. 211 says everybody had one. And I was like, I need one. And then I think I used it twice.
0: Yes. And then it was like,
1: I used it when I was single. I used to make burgers right there on the kitchen counter.
0: Oh, yeah. I would like to take mine out and see what's up with it. It's
1: really?
0: Been a while. Yeah.
1: What are you going to do with that?
0: I don't know. Make a burger.
1: Put a piece of chicken on it and dry it out in real time.
0: I know. I guess we have air fryers that are better now with those things.
1: And then Gary from Wareham had a magic 8-ball.
0: You had to have one of those too.
1: Of course.
0: You'd be shaking it up.
1: You'd shake it up. And is it valuable now? Well, outlook not so good.
0: Exactly. You go to people's houses and pick them up.
1: Yeah.
0: You know, what do you got? Oh, put down my 8-ball. You know,
1: try again later. Yeah. My grandmother had one. Like, I remember.
0: Really?
1: Yeah, when they first came out and they were super popular. Mm-hmm. I remember this because she had a house with a sunken living room. It was like five steps down.
0: That's so cool.
1: Yeah. Or like it was maybe it went up five stairs.
0: Yeah,
1: to go
0: it was
1: to
0: a
1: living.
0: Few stairs. Whatever, yeah.
1: Few steps up. And I thought that was cool. But I also thought the magic 8-ball looked a lot like a duck pin bowling ball or a candlepin bowling ball. So what did I do with that 8-ball? Yes. From the top, I rolled it. It went down the stairs and broke.
0: No.
1: Yes.
0: Oh.
1: Like the outer shell came off of it. So our 8-ball was like an 8-cylinder after
0: you
1: that.
0: You broke all the magic.
1: I didn't mean to.
0: The magic was inside
1: of it. I was 6. Give me a break.
0: Gosh. All right, fine. You were 6. It was 16.
1: It was a fun roll. We had been in the lanes. It would have been a strike.
0: It would have been. For a moment there, you were in your glory.
1: Yeah.
0: Oh, here I go.
1: I didn't know it was going to break.
0: Oh,
1: I thought it was like a bowling ball.
0: Oh, sorry, Grandma.
1: Was like 5 or 6.
0: I like that sunken living room.
1: Oh,
0: that's
1: it was
0: pretty
1: great.
0: Cool.
1: Yeah, waterfront, too. It was pretty awesome.
0: That's awesome. So give us a call. Send us a text. We want to know what was that old school luxury item that you had to have, but it might not be worth much these days. We're going to go back to the phones. Good morning. What's your example?
2: Good morning.
0: Good morning.
2: Well, for the girl, good morning. How are you guys?
0: We're good.
1: Great.
2: I had to have a Bermuda bag with the different covers. Do you remember them?
0: Oh, you know what? It sounds
2: the
0: familiar.
2: But wooden handle pocketbook.
0: Oh, the wooden handles, yes. And you could change them up, yes.
2: Yeah, the rich girls had them.
0: Oh, so you were like, you know what? I want to be like them.
1: And they got theirs right in Bermuda.
2: I wanted one, and they had a different cover every day to match their outfit, but I had one cover.
0: Oh, that's it. Sometimes that's the thing. You had to be like, all right, I can't splurge on all of them, but maybe you put your outfits to match the bag every day.
2: There you go.
0: Yeah. Instead of the bag matching your outfits.
2: My outfits were always hand-me-down, but
0: yeah.
2: That's okay.
0: But you felt fancy when you had that, though, right?
2: I loved it.
0: Yeah. Do you still have it in the back of the closet somewhere?
2: I don't. I threw it away, but I wish I kept it.
0: Yeah. Maybe you can go on eBay and grab yourself another one. Get some good memories going.
2: Go.
0: Yeah. Now you can probably afford a few more covers, right?
2: Definitely. But what's funny? We used to get an encyclopedia every week. You were talking about the encyclopedia.
0: Oh, yeah.
2: If you spent so much money at the grocery store, you could buy an encyclopedia for a couple bucks.
1: Yeah, it was like $5.
0: Yes.
2: Yeah, so we had them all.
0: And it did. It felt luxurious. You didn't have to go to the library. All the information right there at your fingertips.
1: Most of us never opened the books, but they looked great on the shelf.
0: They did look great on the shelf. Looked like you were very smart.
1: Yeah.
2: It did. You're funny.
0: And who is this?
2: This is Trish from Cumberland.
0: Oh, Trish, we appreciate you. Thanks for joining the show.
2: Thank you. Have a great day.
3: 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Now, Cat Country traffic.
1: Volume definitely picking up both sides of the Washington Bridge. Now a slow roll over the Providence River Bridge on your way over towards the Washington, moving about 15, 20 miles an hour there. 195 on the westbound side approaching the Washington Bridge, still free and clear at the state line. Just past those merge points, a little bit tight. You got some company there. Leaving the city on 95 northbound, it's a good ride up into the Attleboro stretch. Just before Toner Boulevard, you're going to see some brake lights there. And it's about a 20, 25 mile an hour ride from that point up to 495. 495 is good in both directions. Your 95 southbound ride getting heavy, starting at Smithfield Avenue over by the Rinaldi Brothers billboard. From there down to 146 is where it's heaviest right now, moving about 30 miles an hour. On 146, no major delays, just while emerging onto 95. The 610 inbound is fine. No problems on Route 37. Route 4 heading down to South County. That's an easy ride, too. Bumpy ride over the Jamestown Bridge on 138 eastbound. After that, overnight road work. And on 195 eastbound, we're getting word of a crash now, which has the left shoulder blocked. This is over by North Street in Mattapoisett. That's traffic. I'm Brendan Sharp. Cat

0: Backcountry 98.1, Mornings with Courtney and Brendan. Thanks so much for checking in with us, and happy Thursday, everyone. It is 7:11, and we're asking you, what was that old school item that you had to have, but it might not be worth so much these days? We're going to go back to the phones. We've got Karen in Fall River. Good morning.
1: Well, I had more of that. It almost looked like a, you know, the jacket with the three buttons in the front and everything, you know.
0: Yeah.
1: It was almost like the length of a car coat, you know. It wasn't the bomber one, but, and it was all that horrible. God, what color? You couldn't even describe the color. What was it? Like a dark, deep tan kind of, you know what I'm
0: saying? Yeah, it's kind of hard to describe. Yeah.
1: Yeah, it was that funky color, but the worst part was I thought, here I am. Oh, I'm going to go to school because everybody has them on, and I got to have one of these. I got to wear that to school. So I wore it, and I thought it was the coolest thing. And, of course, the cool kids in my class were looking at me. The one who's sitting sideways in the seat, she's looking at me and says, like your vinyl.
0: Oh, so they made fun?
1: Yeah, she goes, I like your vinyl, and everybody starts laughing. I said, oh, I was so mortified.
0: Oh, my gosh. But you had the cool coat on. What's wrong with them? You know, kids can be so fresh, huh?
1: Oh, yes.
0: Oh, my gosh. They can be.
2: Yeah, absolutely.
0: It's frustrating. But, yeah, she brought me back to some memories of the long black leather coat. Do you remember that?
2: Oh, yeah.
0: Oh, my gosh. Do you have one of those?
2: I don't.
0: Oh, it was like a trench coat, but, like, I don't know. It was like...
2: I had, like, a trench coat, but it was tweed. It was more of, like, a gentleman's coat.
0: Oh, a gentleman's coat.
2: Yeah, it wasn't rocking, like, the black leather.
0: Oh, the black. You know, I would see girls in those. Oh, I want one of those.
2: That was more of, like, a Bon Jovi look.
0: Yes,
2: right. In the 80s.
0: Bon Jovi look.
2: Yeah.
0: That's true.
2: I think there's a video. He's flying over the audience. He's got one of those.
0: Does he have one of those?
2: On.
0: Yeah. It was one of those things that just stuck in your head. Like, that's luxurious. I want one of those.
2: Yeah. No, that was metal back in the day.
0: Exactly. That was, yeah. So many things we're recalling now that were old school luxuries, like the portable DVD player, encyclopedias, standalone GPS screens that people had, the TomTom and the Garmin, camcorders. You'd take one of those out. I was like, ooh, people had those.
2: So
0: fancy.
2: Well, we had the big one back when I was in high school. My parents bought our first one.
0: Yep.
2: And it was the kind of came in its own suitcase, like to bring it around places.
0: Oh my gosh.
2: Oh yeah, that was fun.
0: It was. Were you the designated person to
2: bring
0: it around?
2: Yeah. The beauty of being that person is that when we watch those goofy old videos now, I'm not in them. I was the one holding the camera.
0: Oh, you're holding them.
2: Yeah.
0: So you're like, but don't you miss that though?
2: Not one
0: You never
2: bit.
0: Did a little selfie? An old school selfie?
2: Like every now and then somebody else would take the controls.
0: And
2: take,
0: you'd be like, hi.
2: Exactly.
0: And then you go back to it. Mm-hmm. Oh, you were the man in control.
2: Exactly. I got hours of family footage. I'm in it for like 10 minutes.
0: Like, maybe.

0: Yeah, until,
1: now we take it for granted, you know, just go on online.
0: Yeah, it was luxurious until you had to move somewhere, and then it required its own box and truck.
1: Do we really need to bring, we need to bring those around.
0: You do. No, my mom still has it. Was her grandmother still has all, like, the notes scribbled in there,
1: Yeah, oh, that's really sweet. Mm-hmm. So that's what we're asking you today. We've got more examples on the way. What was that old school luxury item that you had to have but might not be worth too much these days, but we're kind of reminiscing.
0: Yeah.
1: Cat Country Mornings.
2: Get in on the fun. Call 401-224-1285 right now or send us a text. It's Courtney and Brandon in the morning.
1: Hey everyone, it's Courtney Kelly from The Morning Show, and I want to tell you about my recent experience at Roman Jewelers over there in Cranston, 1000 Reservoir Ave. Well, let me give you the scoop. 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

0: sitting free in the Ocean State right now. No big problems to report, just some slowdowns, all volume related, like 95 southbound, where your delays start at George Street, and it's heaviest from there down to Smithfield Avenue. Then things ease up a bit. You're moving about 45 miles an hour right into the city center. 146, you've got a tap of the brakes after Admiral Street. 610 inbound is doing just fine. No trouble there. 95 northbound, also a very easy ride up through Warwick and Cranston this morning. Still going 50 miles an hour past Thurber's Avenue in the Cat Country Studios. 195 on the westbound side. A little bit sluggish through the merge points before you get to the Washington Bridge, but you're still okay at the state line. No problems on Route 4 headed down to South County. 195 east and westbound along the south coast is okay for the most part. Still have a crash blocking the shoulder, though, on 195 eastbound. This was in the left lane before over in Mattapoisett by North Street. It is now blocking the shoulder. Traffic is getting by on this one. 140 northbound, you'll stall out at Stephen Street just before that construction zone getting onto 24. And you've got plenty of running room on 24 northbound, at least up to Harrison Boulevard. It's about 20 miles an hour from there up to 139. 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
1: 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So we do have mostly cloudy skies for today with a high of 75, low 64 for tonight, and tomorrow even warmer, high of 80, mix of sun and clouds and breezy. Right now we have 60 in Bristol, 61 in New Bedford, and 59 in Providence here at Southern New England's Country. Cat

0: Ella Langley here at Southern New England's Country. It's Courtney and Brendan in the morning, 7:27 on your Thursday. And remember, we do have your passes for URI taking on Brown this Saturday. It's the Governor's Cup, and it's happening at Centerville Bank Stadium in Pawtucket. We've got your passes to give away in just a little bit. Right now, though, we're talking about that old school item that you had to have back in the day. It's just, I gotta have this. Mm-hmm. You went nuts for it, but now you realize, yeah, not worth so much now anymore.
1: It sounds like most of the things I bought throughout my life.
0: Oh, my God. How about those big giant TVs with the big butts, you know?
1: With the big what?
0: The big butt TV, that's what I call them, because they have the big back, you know? It's got a lot of back.
1: Big butt TV?
0: Yeah. So I said to Mike, oh, we got a big butt TV. One of my friends gave me one of those, too. It was like giant one when she was moving, and I was like, oh, it's the big butt TV.
1: Everybody else wanted a big screen TV. You're looking for a big butt TV.
0: That means it's got a lot, you know, a lot of junk in the trunk. But
1: the old school tube television.
0: Yes,
1: right?
0: Yeah. It's a big, it's got the big, you know, you look at the front and you're like, oh, it's all good.
1: Well, everybody had one of those at one point. Right?
0: Yeah.
1: They had the big floor size console television.
0: Yeah.
1: And then on top of that, you had the TV that you bought after that one broke.
0: Yes, and you put it on top of it.
1: On top.
0: Mm-hmm.
1: Uh-huh.
0: And everybody had to have a little black and white, at least black and white in their room.
1: Yes.
0: You know, growing up, you had if you had a TV in your room, that was pretty cool. If you had a color, forget about it. But if you usually it was black and white.
1: I got the black and white one for Christmas when I was probably 15 or so.
0: Yep.
1: And then by the time I turned like 19, I had upgraded to a color one of my own.
0: Yes.
1: Went from the 13 inch to the 19 inch.
0: Ooh, that's big.
1: That was.
0: Mm-hmm. Yeah, yeah. I used to talk about that. Yeah. I loved having my little black and white. I was like,
1: I bet.
0: You know, could watch Happy Days and everything. So we're asking you today, what is that old school luxury item that you had to have? And a lot of folks were talking about, we were talking about the encyclopedias earlier.
1: Yes.
0: We were talking about personal tanning beds, motorized tie rack. Have you ever had one of those?
1: You know, I've had a number of tie racks. If I had a motorized one, it must not have lasted very long.
0: Okay.
1: Or maybe the batteries went dead.
0: Yeah.
1: And it just stopped motorizing.
0: Yeah, it just stopped in place. The water bed, I talked about that earlier.
1: Sure.
0: When I found out Mike had a water bed and we were moving in together, I was like, well, hell.
1: The Ronco Mr. Microphone, I had one of those too.
0: Oh, those are cool too.
1: No, they were cool looking until you got it home and realized it sounded terrible.
0: Yeah, oh, it didn't work.
1: You couldn't find a radio station that didn't already have something on it, so you'd be all static.
0: Is that what it was?
1: Yeah. Because it would broadcast right to your radio.
0: It's just funny because you bring that up. We've had topics on that before, the thing that you bought on TV that you had to have, you know? And some of those were luxury items.
1: Yeah.
0: You know, you'd see it on one of the QVC or one of those
1: places.
0: I'm
1: pretty sure mine was bought at a pharmacy or something. Like, it was just in that row of random stuff.
0: Right. Yeah. And sometimes you say, oh, it's a treasure.
1: Exactly.
0: I want that. Yeah.
1: 401-224-1285 is our number. You can call. You can text. Tell us. What is that old school luxury item? It's probably worthless now, but you had to have it back in the day. Or it was just cool that you had it. Doreen on the text line says, I had to have one of those glass ducks with the felt beak. You'd put a glass of water in front of it, wet the beak, and it would dip up and down into the water.
0: I don't know that.
1: It had a top hat on its head, and she still has it.
0: That's fantastic.
1: We need a picture of this.
0: Oh, I love it. That's really cute.
1: Yeah, and I love this one. I think Mary in Lincoln like wins the radio station for the day. She says she had a CB radio. She says, I had one in my car and did a lot of highway driving, and I talked to a guy on the road, and the rest is history. 46 years later, they're still married.
0: Oh, that's awesome.
1: Yeah.
0: She picked somebody up on a CB radio?
1: Yes. She's the original 7 Mary 3, I guess.
0: She wins.
1: I don't know.
0: That's fantastic.
1: Break a 1-9.
0: Yeah, yeah. Uh-huh. Oh, that's really cool.
1: Yeah. Wonder if they had names, handles.
0: Yeah.
1: Yeah.
0: Oh, yeah. We had another. That was a great topic, too. Remember when we did about handles?
1: Yeah.
0: That was really great.
1: I forget what mine would have been.
0: Yeah. That's so cool.
1: Yeah.
0: So 401-224-1285. Feel free to give us a call. Send us a text. We want to know. Oh, and I just posted on Facebook, too, if you want to chime in there, too. What was that old school luxury item you had to have, but it might not be worth too much these days? We're going to go back to the phones. We have Richard in North Providence. Good morning.
2: My brother reminded me just the other day when we were talking. When I was in my early 20s, I bought a CD player and I spent like $1,200 on it.
0: Oh my gosh. That's like that scene in The Wedding Singer.
3: It's called a CD player. It cost me like $700, but the sound quality's outstanding.
4: You want to play a record?
3: No, Jules, it doesn't play records. It plays CDs.
0: That's so funny.
2: And I totally forgot about it. I was in my early 20s, working, living at home.
0: That's such a luxury item then, huh?
2: Right.
0: People barely knew what that was back then.
1: Mm-hmm.
2: Now I got a box somewhere in my basement full of CDs I bought. And a CD player collecting dust.
0: Exactly. I got all my CDs in an old ottoman. Like, I don't want to get rid of them, but I never play them.
1: I sold mine.
2: I have all my records in the ottoman.
0: Oh, okay. That's what the... We have our special places for our things.
1: One heavy ottoman.
0: Yeah, exactly. Certain things we don't want to get rid of, but we don't want to see them every day either. Yeah.
4: It's not all about us. Let's hear what you have to say. Talk to Courtney and Brendan now. Call 401-224-1285. 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
1: Not a bad ride coming into Providence on 195 westbound. Starting to back up to the state line, though, as you approach the Washington Bridge. 95 northbound. It's light volume starting back at the Airport Connector Road, which means you're going about 40 miles an hour. Just some minor slowdowns on your way up through Warwick and Cranston. Still doing 40 miles an hour from Thurber's Avenue up to 195. On 95 southbound, we've got a crash. It's in the shoulder over by Route 126 at Smithfield Avenue. Your delays on 95 southbound, though, start back at George Street and on 146 now. It's slowdowns at Mineral Spring Avenue. The 610 is still good coming into Providence. 295 northbound and southbound, incident-free. No problems on Route 4 or over the Newport and Jamestown bridges. Crash that we had in Mattapoisett on 195 eastbound has been cleared out of the way. 140 northbound stalling out after Stephen Street, getting through the construction zone and on to 24 northbound. 24 is improving from Padelford Street up to 44 in Rain. You're back to the speed limit. Your only delays I can see on 24 northbound right now are up after Harrison Boulevard on the approach to Route 139. 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Cat

0: Jelly Roll here at Southern New England's Country. Hands up. It's Courtney and Brendan in the morning, and it's great to be here with you, and it's nice that the sun's coming up. It's getting brighter out there.
1: Is the sun coming up?
0: A little bit.
2: It's there somewhere. It always comes up.
0: It's
2: hidden behind clouds.
0: Yes, exactly. We're talking about that old school luxury item. You just had to have it, but it might not be worth too much these days.
2: And it doesn't necessarily have to be a luxury item either. Just something cool. Something that was trendy at the time.
0: Okay.
2: Yeah, 401-224-1285 is our number. Getting plenty of responses on the text lines this morning. A lot of people mentioning their car phones, like Jamie in Coventry.
0: Oh, the car phone.
2: Had the car phone you used to have to plug into the lighter jacket
0: yeah.
2: in your car.
0: That was the ultimate, though. You'd get in somebody's car and be like, oh, you have a car phone? That's amazing.
2: Well, some people had like the bag phone.
0: You know, yeah.
2: It was like the bag that you plug into the lighter. And then once you had the phone actually installed there in the car.
0: Yes.
2: Like not the bag you could take with you, but there it was. You get in the car. You got a phone there.
0: Yeah.
2: That was like the epitome.
0: Like, what? They have a phone in the
2: yeah.
0: car?
2: Yeah. And they're like, can we use it? And they're like, no, it's too much money.
0: Exactly. Yeah. Remember that? It was like $1 million.
2: It's like $9 a minute to call somebody using the phone in the car. It was just status.
0: Don't touch it.
2: It's all about status. 863 on the text line mentions the Etch-A-Sketch is that thing that they had. That's not worthless. You can still use an Etch-A-Sketch.
0: Oh, yeah.
2: Uh-huh.
0: But maybe that's the thing, yeah, that
2: right.
0: they remember. It was back in the day. Kids who had that were like, oh, you'd get so excited to go to a friend's house who had that.
2: Sure. 412 says it's the Walkman for them. They had the Walkman radio.
0: Oh,
2: I had
0: yeah?
2: one as well with the auto-reverse cassette thing, so you wouldn't have to take the tape
0: oh.
2: out to flip it over. You just press a button, and it would like...
0: I might have had that, too.
2: Did you?
0: I had the bright yellow one. I don't know. They were all yellow,
2: You're the all
0: Walkmans?
2: About the bright yellow, huh?
0: Yeah.
2: Yeah. No, the sports ones were bright yellow.
0: Okay, maybe that's why I had
2: yeah.
0: a sports one.
2: Mine was just
0: why.
2: Like a chrome thing. And I had mentioned the Magic 8-Ball earlier
0: oh, yeah.
2: as well. And
0: yeah.
2: somebody else mentioned that on the text line. And now I'm feeling bad that I broke my grandmother's Magic 8-Ball.
0: I know, you rolled it. Oh.
2: She had like five little steps up to get from her living room to the dining room.
0: Yeah.
2: And when you're like a six-year-old and you've been given this thing that
0: looks amazing.
2: Looks like a pool ball
0: yeah.
2: you know, for billiards. And it's got the number 8 on it. It's round. It's about the size of a candlepin bowling ball.
0: Yeah.
2: What did she expect I was going to do? I didn't get the whole shake it up and it'll give you an answer. I mean, that part was cool.
0: Yeah.
2: But hand me a ball like that and I'm going to roll the thing. And that's exactly
0: and that's what
2: I did.
0: You did.
2: It went down the five steps and landed at the bottom and broke open like an egg.
0: Is that all the magic went everywhere? Oh my
2: well,
0: gosh.
2: The liquid stayed. There's a plastic cylinder
0: oh, okay.
2: inside of the 8-ball
0: Well, now
2: shell.
0: You know.
2: Yeah, so it looked sort of like an hourglass kind of shape
0: yeah.
2: thing.
0: Oh, boy.
2: So you could
0: Brent.
2: Still shake it and get an answer, but it wasn't.
0: Your grandma
2: wasn't
0: was crying that day.
2: Probably.
0: Oh, what did he
2: probably,
0: do? He wrecked my 8-ball.
2: Right. Made me stand in the corner.
0: Yes, you're in trouble now.
2: Yeah.
0: So 401-224-1285, we're going to go back to the phones. What's your example? Oh, massage chair, BlackBerry. My sister had
2: oh,
0: a BlackBerry,
2: BlackBerry,
0: and I was like, oh, excuse me, you got a BlackBerry. That's so nice. yeah, very fancy. But what was that old school luxury item that you had to have, but maybe it's not worth too much these days? We're going to go to the phones. We have Jules on the line. Good morning.
3: Hi there.
0: Oh, good morning. It's Jules.
2: Hey, Jules.
0: Wow, that was quite the dramatic pause.
2: She's got an old school phone. There's a delay.
3: Well, I had you on speaker.
0: Oh,
3: so I had
0: gotcha.
3: To switch you back.
0: Gotcha.
3: Brendan, the fact that you broke the magic out of the Magic 8-Ball, you've been cursed, and that explains a lot.
2: It really does.
0: I feel scared for him.
2: I didn't know it was going to crack open like that.
3: Courtney, I hope it doesn't rub off on you.
0: I hope not. Oh, I got to put the vortex
2: this
0: up
2: happened
0: around
2: in
0: me.
2: The late 70s. Send me some slack.
0: Yeesh, I'm moving on over.
3: So I grew up, you know, in the 50s, and I had, I grew up in a family of 7, which I had 4 cousins and my brother and sister and I, and anything that the older kids had, I had to have.
0: Had to have it.
2: Had
0: yep.
2: to.
0: Mm-hmm.
3: Because I was, the next age up from me was about 6 years, so I was little compared to everybody else, and I was enamored with, of course, all of my girl cousins, so I had wanted to have the Barbies and
0: oh,
3: all
0: yeah.
3: of that stuff.
2: Yeah.
0: Mm-hmm. The dream house, the whole
2: makeup.
0: Bit.
2: Makeup.
0: Yep.
3: Oh, no, no, no dream house, no Barbie dream car. We use our father's slippers for cars.
0: Oh.
3: for the Barbie.
0: Okay. That's what you did back in the day. Yeah.
2: That's ingenuity at its finest.
3: But as an adult, I've learned to curb my enthusiasm, and I try only to get what I really, really need. Like with cell phones and stuff,
0: yep.
3: I buy a cell phone, I pay for it outright, not a lot of money,
0: mm-hmm.
3: because I'm very rough with my toys,
0: okay.
3: and I know I'll have to probably replace it in a couple of years.
0: Oh, gotcha.
2: Uh-huh.
0: Okay. So you get one of those, Mike used to have one of those phones with it's a big yellow one that you can like even drop, you know, it's contractors use them. It's got like a protector
3: yeah,
0: on it.
3: Yeah, I want one that's made for the Navy SEALs.
0: Yes. Groomers need that. That's a very good idea.
2: Yeah.
4: 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Let your voice be heard by calling Courtney and Brendan at 401-224-1285.
0: Hey, everyone. 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
2: Heavier volume on 95 northbound now, starting just after Jefferson Boulevard, heading up towards Route 10. And then things ease up by Thurber's Avenue, heading up towards 195 this morning. About 50 miles an hour in that stretch. 95 on the southbound side, delays back to George Street, all the way down to 146. It's about a 20, maybe a 25 mile an hour ride. On 146, it's brake lights at Mineral Spring Avenue. 610 inbound is all right. 195 westbound, trying to get over the Washington Bridge. Currently backed up to the state line. Everywhere else, though, looking pretty good. No problems on Route 4. Newport and Jamestown bridges are doing fine. 195 eastbound and westbound along the south coast. Nothing in your way. 140 northbound, it's a tap of the brakes through the construction zone, getting onto Route 24. And on 24 northbound, you're tied up only after Harrison Boulevard, just up before Route 139. And then from there, it's about a 50-mile-an-hour ride up to 93. 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
0: We've got lots of clouds out there for today. They're going to stay with us throughout the day as well. High of 75 this afternoon, low 64 for tonight. And tomorrow looks like it's going to be even warmer, a high of 78 to 80. Mix of sun and clouds, a little breezy as well. Right now we have 62 in Portsmouth. We have 61 in Fall River, 59 in Providence here at Southern New England's Country.

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1: And good morning, everyone. It's Courtney and Brendan, 7:57, and all rise at the airports. Travelers moving through airport security may notice a subtle but sweeping change at checkpoints nationwide. The TSA is removing chairs from travel document checkers, the podiums right there, requiring officers who verify IDs and boarding passes to stand while working. So I guess we're trending because we stand while working, too.
2: I enjoy standing while working. I prefer it.
1: I really do prefer it. I was thinking about this yesterday, and I was like, how people sometimes they comment when we do like filming from in the studio.
2: Yeah.
1: And they're like, why are you standing? I'm
2: you
1: like,
2: stand?
1: I don't know. Yes, it helps me to stay more focused, and I feel like it's better for the voice, too, mm-hmm. You know, the vocals. But I thought this was interesting that they're doing this. The TSA says the shift is designed to strengthen security and improve the passenger experience. It's intended to keep officers, quote, on their feet and alert, strengthening security while creating a more welcoming experience for travelers. So maybe it is a way, like, we feel more alert standing as we're doing the show.
2: And it's good for the glutes.
1: So, yeah, exactly. So it's good. You can do a little stepping in place, too,
2: right.
1: If you want to. But, yeah, they said the officers must also meet fitness for duty requirements to perform their national security duties. And now, I guess, though, the union is getting involved in this. They're saying they're moving to challenge the policy and encouraging members to contact their congressional representatives because they were not consulted about this before the decision. And there's, like, 40,000 TSA officers in that, you know, that they represent. So, I don't know. We'll see how this goes. But they said they're already taking the chairs away from a lot of different places at the airport. So,
2: wow.
1: For these officers. So they're going to be standing at alert.
2: Yeah, you know what they're going to do next? They're going to take away the seats at like the gates while you wait.
1: Oh, no. They're going to make us all stand, you think?
2: Well, probably.
1: Stand alert when we call you. We want you over here.
2: If security can't sit, then none of us can sit.
1: Everybody stand up. Stand to attention.
2: Red Sox season is over, by the way. Yeah, Red Sox with a loss last night to the Yankees. Final score 9-2. See you next year, Sox. And game two starter Sonny Gray did little to mask his disappointment on Wednesday night at Yankee Stadium. He was pulled after just 70 pitches, and he says, I would have liked to be trusted in that moment. When he emerged from the dugout to pull Gray from his start, the 36-year-old righty had limited New York to just one run, a solo shot from Luis García Jr. Over 4.5 innings, striking out 5 and giving up 5 hits. He says, I felt good. I felt crisp. I felt sharp. I was executing. I was frustrated for sure, but I'm not ready for it to end. Frustration,
1: yeah.
2: Definitely there. So
1: it's got to be tough.
2: Yeah, definitely.
1: At the end of the season?
2: Wanted to keep playing.
1: They had quite a lot of ups and downs.
2: Yeah.
1: You're doing well for a while there.
2: Yeah, you know who's not doing well? Drake May and the Patriots. May's plays is what is causing the losses. They're saying, it's word there may be a rift between Drake May and Mike Vrabel, but Mike Vrabel says, don't speak so fast. He says, I'm here because Drake is the quarterback. He says, believe it or not, I had choices to where I wanted to coach. I wanted to coach here because Drake was the quarterback, so I don't really have much to add about a comment from unnamed sources about a rift, but I'll tell you that I've told numerous people who've asked me why I'm here. I am here because of the quarterback.
1: Okay.
2: So that's Mike Vrabel's word on it.
1: Clear that up.
2: Yeah, and if we need a new coach, well, there is a new coach coming to Rhode Island to be part of the Rhode Island UFL team. Former Alabama QB A.J. McCarron will be the head coach for Rhode Island's team, which still has no name and no logo. So
1: we don't know the colors. And we don't know what's up.
2: Till then, they're just Rhode Island's team, and they'll be here next year as well, 2027.
1: And we're excited for that.
2: At Centerville Bank Stadium.
1: Yes, and I hope they're going to continue to roll out more information about this, and hopefully we get the name next.
2: Right, so we can stop saying, go, team!
1: Yay, yes. Rhode Island!
2: Yay.
1: Woo!
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0: 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Now, Cat Country Traffic.
2: That's how the phrase, go team, go, first became.
1: Oh, is that where
2: they didn't know the name of the team. 95 on the southbound side, we're jammed up starting at George Street, all the way down to 146. On 146, your traffic tie-up start at Mineral Spring Avenue. It's a slow ride from there down to 95. 195 on the westbound side, you're backed up to the state line coming over the Washington Bridge. 95 northbound up through Warwick and Cranston. It's about a 30 to 40 mile an hour ride up past Thurber's Avenue. 6 eastbound after Killingley Street, you've got some brake light action there, and pockets on 295 southbound first over by Route 5, the Douglas Pike, and then again from Route 6 down towards the Plainfield Pike. Northbound side of 295 is doing all right. No problems on Route 4. 195 east and westbound between Westport and Wareham. We're good there as well. 24 northbound from Fall River up to Avon. It's a speed limit right there. Things actually easing up a bit early after Harrison Boulevard on your way up to 93. And on 140 northbound, you'll tap the brakes after Stephen Street in East Taunton getting onto Route 24. That's traffic. I'm Brendan Sharp.
1: And speaking of sports and Go Team Go, we've got your passes for URI. They're taking on Brown football this weekend, Saturday, Centerville Bank Stadium. Caller number 9 is going to go on us, 401-224-1285.

0: Cat Country. Good morning.
1: Hello.
0: Hi, what's your name?
1: Mark.
0: Mark, you are caller 9 this morning. Where are you calling from?
1: Somewhere I shouldn't be. A UPS truck.
2: Somewhere I shouldn't be. We won't pry.
0: Yeah,
2: we
0: won't tell you.
1: I didn't think I'd get through, so.
0: Oh, well, you're caller 9, and you're the winner, so you're going to the game on Saturday. Congratulations.
1: Oh, thank you very much.
2: You're very welcome.
0: URI taking on Brown. It's the Governor's Cup, and it's happening at Centerville Bank Stadium. GoRoadie.com has tickets for everybody else, but you are doing things you're not supposed to do, and sometimes that pays off, so congrats.
1: Thank you very much. On a train.

0: Stella Lefty here at Southern New England's Country. Courtney and Brendan in the morning. Thanks for hanging with us and happy Thursday, everyone. It is 8:08.
1: We're talking about the luxury item that you had to have back in the day, and it's probably worthless today. And some people are chiming in with things that aren't necessarily luxury items either, but they had to have it.
0: Yeah, it
1: was the thing they had to have, and it's sometimes too cool to just reminisce. 401-224-1285 is our number on the text line this morning. Lots of people chiming in, mentioning things like lava lamps. Thank you, Kim in New Bedford. Carrie from Berkeley mentioned the Light Bright. 334 says a Motorola pager. Remember those?
0: The alphanumeric ones
1: where you could finally put letters in it too.
0: Yes.
1: Those were fun. John from Richmond, he says it's not a luxury, but as kids, we had to have yard darts.
0: Oh, yes.
1: Which I believe are illegal now.
0: I think they are. Yeah. They did something with
1: those. For safety reasons. Karina in Coventry says, I had a Game Boy. My older brother had the black and white one, but by the time I got one, the screen was in color.
0: Oh, nice. Mm-hmm. That's
1: Game Boy Color. That was a good one.
0: The upgrades.
1: Uh-huh. Mm-hmm. Absolutely. 925 says a waterbed. That's the same thing that you had talked about earlier.
0: Yeah. When I got into that one, I was like, oh, man. And that was the old school waterbed, so it could break at any time. I got like some water on my leg. There was always like little tiny holes. I think now they make them so they just barely move and stuff like that. This one, you'd get in, it was like, blah, blah, blah, blah, blah. And sometimes we got low on the water because, you know, these little pinholes that were in there.
1: Yeah.
0: And so all of a sudden Mike would get up and all of a sudden, boom, like I feel like I'm going to like be launched out of the bed. It was so funny.
1: I remember being taken around to furniture stores when I was a kid. Like my parents built their house in 1978. So I was like 5.
0: Mm.
1: So when they were looking to furnish places, they'd spend entire Saturdays just going from furniture store to furniture store. And there's nothing I'd love more than running from bed to bed if it was a waterbed. Just if it was a waterbed, you'd be like hitting it a bunch of times to make it make waves and stuff. Yeah.
0: It was fun.
1: Yeah. Thankfully, they didn't break. Otherwise, we don't have a lot of waterbeds.
0: Exactly. You don't own a lot of them. Oh, my gosh.
1: Yeah.
0: We put this on Facebook as well, at CatCountry981. Erica Ann said, I thought the fact that my VCR had a remote was super fancy, but it plugged into the front with like a 5-foot cord. So you still had to get up from the couch to use it. Oh, my gosh.
1: My grandparents' TV was like that, too. But it was their cable box came with a remote.
0: Oh, yeah.
1: And the remote had like a 30-foot phone cord attached to it.
0: Oh, my gosh. That was fancy, man.
1: It still was.
0: Yeah, it still was. You were talking about beepers and pagers.
1: Yeah.
0: Jennifer says a sparkly beeper pager cover with clip. Now, that was the thing you had to have.
1: Cover. So not just
0: cover
1: the beeper, but having the
0: Norm said, I had two video cameras. Colleen just chimed in. Uh-huh. Is this a Papasan? Is that what they call it?
1: That's a Papasan chair.
0: Okay. Yep, she said, from Pier 1 Imports, love my chair. Yeah, you could always get some really cool things from there that, you know, would cost you a few bucks.
1: My sister had one of those at our house, and not Meg, the sister, you know. My other sister, Erin. When she was in high school, she drove a Volkswagen Bug, like the old Super Beetle kind, and that she had painted. Like, she hand-painted the thing. It was just an old junker Bug. But then she went to college on Long Island, Adelphi University. She had one of those Papasan chairs that she wanted to bring with her to set up in her dorm.
0: Yep.
1: So she put the frame of it in the car, but the cushion wouldn't fit in the car with her and all of her stuff.
0: She
1: put it on top of the car. It looked like it was wearing a yarmulke. like a Volkswagen Bug.
0: Yeah, it was all dressed up.
1: It was hilarious looking.
0: Oh my gosh, that's so funny.
1: It was.
0: How cute.
1: Absolutely.
0: I love that she painted the car too. That's awesome.
1: Yeah. Oh, it was
0: really
1: very cool.
0: Other people talking about Walkmans. We talked about this earlier too. And then Andrea said, her hair straightener. Yes.
1: Oh.
0: But there's a lot of those. Like, some of them are really fancy too. They'll get you for them too. A lot of those kiosks when you're walking in the mall.
1: Oh.
0: Like, oh, come here. I do. I walk right up.
1: Like a sneaker guy who yo bros you every time you go by. Yo, bro.
0: Say hello. And I keep walking. Nice to see you. I gotta go.
1: Don't even make eye contact.
0: No, because they got me.
1: Bro, and it's like, straight ahead.
0: They got me for two straighteners one time, and one got stuck in my hair. It was terrible. And it took me forever just to do a strand. I said, I can't keep this. I gave them out to people.
1: Yeah.
0: They were like, you're giving this to me? I said, yeah. Happy birthday. Merry Christmas.
1: Sure.
0: Have a new straightener. And the other people were talking about pagers too. And then Rick says, Super Nintendo with the robot and the gun for Duck Hunt and the glove and the dance pad. Wow.
1: Whoa.
0: He had all the things.
1: Rich parents is what he had.
0: That is very fancy.
1: Yeah.
0: And so that's what we're asking you today. What was that old school luxury item that you had to have, but it might not be worth that much these days, but it's worth it in the memories. So we're going to back to the calls. What's your example? Good morning.
2: As a handheld radio record player.
0: Oh, handheld radio record player. Wow, that's pretty fancy. You had to have it, huh?
2: Oh, yes. I was the 45 queen back in the day.
0: The dancing queen and the 45 queen.
2: Oh, I had 45s like you would not believe.
0: Oh, wow.
2: I used to babysit, and that's what I'd spend my money on, was 45s.
0: Oh, my gosh. So you were kind of a DJ everywhere you went.
2: Oh, you kidding me? I was the one that had it all.
0: Yeah.
2: It was cool because it was a long slender. It was orange and white, and yep. You took the top cover off of it,
0: yep.
2: And there was your record player.
0: Oh, my gosh.
2: Oh, I went everywhere with that.
1: I want one.
0: Yeah. You're making Brendan a little jealous over here.
2: I want to say that was like in 1973.
0: Wow. Oh,
1: the year I was born.
0: Oh, my gosh.
1: Amazing.
0: So cool. And who is this?
2: Elena from Middleborough.
3: Give us a ring, send us a text, or chime in on Facebook. It's Courtney and Brendan in the morning. Cat Country 98.1.
0: Hey, everyone. It's Courtney Kelly. 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
11: Got a slow ride in some spots. It's improving in other spots. Slow going on 195 westbound approaching the state line. Also on 95 northbound coming into Providence starting just after Route 37. Heading up towards Route 10. That's where things are heaviest. Then it eases off after Thurber's Avenue. Leaving the city on 95 northbound. Nothing in your way. Easy ride through Pawtucket right up into the Attleboro stretch up to 495. It's good there. 95 on the southbound side. George Street down to 146. Heavy and slow. It's about a 20-mile-an-hour ride there. Same on 146 southbound after Branch Avenue. 610 inbound is all right. Very light volume on 295, both northbound and southbound, but a little bit sluggish down by the Plainfield Pike on the southbound side and up near the Douglas Pike if you're on 295 northbound. 495 good in both directions. We're incident-free on Route 24 with just some minor delays up after Route 139. Scratch that. We do have a disabled vehicle on the ramp from 24 northbound to 93. That's causing some delays up after Route 139. And elsewhere, 195 eastbound, heading all the way out to the Cape. No trouble there at all. That's traffic. I'm Brendan Sharp.
12: 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So we do have mostly cloudy skies for today. High of 75, low 64 tonight. Warmer tomorrow, mix of sun and clouds, breezy with a high of 80. Right now we have 61 in Bridgewater, 63 in Westerly, 62 in Providence here at Southern New England's Country. Cat.

0: Country 98.1, Courtney and Brendan in the morning. Happy Thursday, everyone. It is 8:26, and we're talking about that old school luxury item that you had to have, but it might not be worth much these days, like the portable DVD player, CD players, all sorts of things. Maybe in the car, you had to have that multiple mix, you know, for the CDs. You could put it
1: multiple mix.
0: Yeah, well, multiple.
1: Oh, you could like put multiple a CD CDs. Changer.
0: Yeah, yep.
1: Yeah. Mm-hmm. Mm-hmm. I remember having like a. It was a car Discman, so it was like the portable CD player.
0: Yeah,
1: but it had like extra anti-shock features, so it was designed to like just be played in the car.
0: In the car. Yeah.
1: So when you hit the bumps on that, but here's the thing: like I got one because somebody I knew, like her boyfriend, had one or something in his car, and I thought, oh, that was cool. And he said it was like $80, and I thought, well, that's a great deal, like for $80. At that time, they were like $300.
0: Oh,
1: and wow. I don't want to spend that much.
0: You're like, where are you getting this great deal?
1: Well, no. So he's like, no, it was like $80. I got it at Circuit City, or whatever.
0: Oh,
1: so,
0: okay.
1: Yeah. So I'm thinking, oh, cool. So I went to Circuit City. Now it was still like $200-something.
0: Oh.
1: But I wanted the technology so bad, I bought it anyway.
0: Wow.
1: But I made the mistake. I opened my mouth about it afterwards. Like we were all hanging out. I'm like, hey, you said that CD player was like $80. I went there. It cost me like $280.
0: Oh my gosh. Yeah,
1: and he was like, shh. Like, he didn't want his girlfriend to know that he spent all the money on it.
0: Oh,
1: it
0: so he was. Blew his cover on. I thought he got it at the back of a truck or something.
1: No, I would have gotten it off the back of a truck if he did.
0: Oh, so he spent a lot.
1: Yeah, he just didn't want the girl to know.
0: Well, it's amazing how much they spent. You know, we spent on things back then. You know, we were talking about with Richard about the CD player, and I think he said like $1,200 or something like that.
1: Insane.
0: And and it's just wild how much we would spend on stuff like that, which now is not even anything we would use. That was like the top of the line. Like,
1: right.
0: Amazing technology. A lot of us didn't even know what it was. What are you talking about, a CD? What's that?
1: I still get distracted though when I see it on Facebook Marketplace now, because now I've got the money to be able to buy it.
0: Yeah.
1: And back then I didn't.
0: Yeah.
1: But now I don't need the stuff, and it's like functionally obsolete sometimes.
0: Right,
1: but it's nice to dream.
0: Yeah. It is. It's kind of cool to have this stuff though. It's a piece of history.
1: Until you have it, then you realize I have a lot of this stuff.
0: Like I do.
1: Just not using it.
0: Can I get some money for it?
1: Yeah, exactly.
0: And then you're putting it on eBay.
1: Right. 401-224-1285 is our number. People are chiming in about their 8-track players, their Motorola pagers, and bus driver Sarah about her wildlife fact encyclopedia. She says it was a mail order binder thing, and it was so cool, and it helped her years later doing a contest. She won $1,000. She knew the answer because of the info in those binders.
0: Wow. Yeah. That's awesome.
1: Yeah.
0: Very cool.
1: So I'm scrolling down. They're coming in so fast here. 822 says she used to have a pet rock because everyone else did too.
0: Of course. Didn't you?
1: Yeah. I did not have a pet rock.
0: You didn't?
1: No.
0: I did. And it comes with a box with little air holes in it.
1: Okay.
0: So that the rock could breathe. It was a pet rock.
1: Rocks don't breathe.
0: I specifically remember that they did that. That was part of their marketing.
1: I remember sea monkeys because those were on the back of the comic books.
0: Oh, yeah.
1: Yeah.
0: You could put those in water or something?
1: I sent away. I'm not sure I ever got my sea monkeys. I remember. I think my mom might have intercepted the mail and just kept my 50 cents or whatever.
0: Oh, no.
1: Yeah. 950 says we had the World Book of Knowledge Encyclopedia. That was their thing. And Etch-a-Sketch came up here. We mentioned the pagers. 043 says, not sure if somebody mentioned this already. I had an 8-track player. It was a slide-in one, so I could actually slide it out and put it in my trunk so it doesn't get stolen.
0: Yes, we did a lot of that back then. Remember the face plates on things and different things you'd take off?
1: You could take the whole car stereo off.
0: Yeah, exactly. You had to hide everything.
1: Then that got cumbersome, too. It's like you got tired of having to take out the stereo, so then you just leave it there, and then somebody would steal your radio.
0: Somebody steal it. Yeah, exactly. There was a lot of that going on back then. Mm. So 401-224-1285. We put this up on our Facebook page, too, and David said, my Discman and a copy of Alan Jackson's Don't Rock the Jukebox. Love it. And Cindy said, I had to have the 5-disc CD changer. Yeah, a lot of us loved that.
1: Of course.
0: I had that at home, and it was like really cool. You thought that was a lap of luxury.
1: Yeah, until it stopped working, got stuck on CD1.
0: Exactly. And a lot of people talking about Super Nintendo, different games like that, and also VCRs back in the day. You know, it was like, oh, you got to have that. And if you had a little changer on it, too, like the little remote, woo!
1: The craziest thing is, like, some of these things were so cool to have. Like the 5 or 6-disc CD changer in your car, and then one day you just stop using it.
0: Yeah.
1: You don't even think about, this is the last time I'm going to use this.
0: And then what's on it? You know, what was in there?
1: Yeah.
0: What was stuck in there?
1: You
0: sometimes
1: probably still have, like, I know my wife had it somewhere. It was like a little binder that you'd keep in the car, a little case for your CDs. It would just have like the little envelope slots to put your CDs in.
0: Oh yeah.
1: So you didn't
0: I had
1: all
0: a ton
1: cases.
0: Of those. Yeah. You'd open up and zip it. And
1: right. Like when we moved in together and she brought all of her stuff with her, by then, like the CD thing was sort of out of of style in the car.
0: But she had all those.
1: She had all of them there. No cases for them, just the CDs.
0: Yeah. And it was funny, too, because I was talking about this before. I went to go help a friend to move some of the stuff out of her old house, or her parents' house, and now it's going to be her house. So we looked, and I said, oh, my gosh, a little record, the 45. It was Duran Duran, Hungry Like the Wolf.
1: And
0: I
1: think I have that one.
0: Of those times, it was the last time you played that, and you didn't know it was your last
1: exactly.
0: time. Like,
1: oh, because it was still on there.
0: It was still on there, yeah.
1: Still on the turntable.
0: Exactly, yeah.
1: Wow.
0: So 401-224-1285. We're going to go back to the phones. What was that old school luxury item that you had to have, but maybe it's not worth so much these days? Good morning. What's your example?
2: No, like webkins. So you used to go to the store and you used to buy these like stuffed animals with these codes on them. And you could only get them at like Fred Drugs or something in like Warwick. Or there used to be like a little store in Coventry that used to get them at. And they were little stuffed animals that had like a code on them. And you could put the code in online and have a whole webkins world.
1: A webkins.
0: Oh, webkins. Yeah, yeah. Oh, my gosh. So this was the thing that you loved and you like you couldn't stop. You had to get them all, right?
2: Oh, yeah. I think between like me and my brother and me and my cousins, I think we had about over 100, I want to say.
0: Oh, my gosh.
2: Yeah. My mom definitely went broke buying us webkins.
0: I was going to say, she probably had a few things to say about this. Like, stop spending my money.
1: Yeah.
2: And, like, it's still a thing now. So, like, even though I don't have the codes, like, you can still go on to the Webkinz website and play if you wanted to. Like, adopt as if you were not buying one in person, but buying one online.
0: Wow.
1: Does your login still work? And when you log in, are they all, like, famished because you didn't take care of them or what?
2: I remembered what Webkinz was after, like, I obviously had, like, forgotten because, like, I went to high school, college. And then as an adult, I was thinking about it and I was like, what?
1: Wow.
2: Oh my God. So I tried to log in. I did. I'm not going to lie. I could not remember my password for the life of me. And the email that I used is no longer in use.
0: The time's passed you by, but
1: well,
0: they're still there for you.
1: That's all that matters.
2: Yeah. Yeah.
0: Whatever happened to those? Did you guys put them in storage or something?
2: Yeah. So we still have all the stuffed animals, but us as like kids, we threw the codes away for whatever reason. My mom has a whole bunch of our like stuffed animals in like, I mean, they're in garbage bags, but she still has them all.
0: And she's ready for you to take them anytime. Okay.
2: Yeah. Yep.
0: Pretty sure. Anytime you want to swing by and grab those, she will throw them right in your car for you. Yeah.
2: Yep. Definitely.
0: That's funny. And who is this?
2: Amanda.
0: And Amanda, where are you calling from?
2: I live in North Smithfield, but I am in Johnston heading to work in Wakefield.
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1: Nice ride along the south coast at the moment. 195 east and westbound between Wareham and Westport. We're doing just fine there. 140 north on tapping the brakes after Stephen Street getting onto Route 24. 24 northbound, a good ride up through Brockton into Avon. And then you have some minor slowdowns that stop and go after Harrison Boulevard on your way up to 93. With a disabled vehicle on the ramp from 24 to 93, they may have that cleared up now. It looks like things are improving. 495 northbound and southbound looking good. Coming into Providence on 95 southbound, you're jammed up at Lonsdale Avenue. 146 on the southbound side, it's brake lights after Branch Avenue. 610 inbound is improving. 295 northbound, got construction work starting up over by Route 7. That's the reason for the slowdowns on 295 northbound, just after Route 44. Southbound side of 295, we've got some minor delays down by the Plainfield Pike. Route 37's all right. 95 northbound is slow going, headed down to a crash. Actually, it's the southbound side. 95 southbound, headed down to a crash at Route 4. The left lane is blocked there, so things are jammed up now, backing up onto 295 as well. Route 4 itself is all right, though. Newport and Jamestown bridges are fine. And both sides of the Washington Bridge there, all right. Actually improving a bit, but you're still backed up to the state line on 195 westbound. Traffic brought to you by Lowe's. 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
1: Time Magazine just came out with their Time 100 Next list. It's a list of the up-and-comers
2: in
1: a bunch of different professions, including entertainment. And they just put Megan Maroney on their next list.
2: Oh, very cool.
1: Yeah, Tate McRae wrote the tribute to Megan in the Time 100 Next issue. And she opens with this. Megan has somehow figured out how to turn terrible men into extremely successful songs, which is both a talent and an incredible public service. That's nice. Tate says she sung on stage with Megan a couple times and hung out with her in Nashville after the shows. So she has the credentials to confirm that Megan is exactly who you hope she is. Kind, smart, witty, pink, glittery,
2: yes,
1: and more pink. But what she loves most is how purely herself Megan is and how her songs are so specific and personal that millions of people swear she wrote them about their lives.
2: Yeah, Kenny Chesney would say the same.
1: Mm-hmm.
2: Yeah, they're like besties.
1: Absolutely.
2: Yeah.
1: He likes pink and glitter as well.
2: There you go. And congratulations to John Party, new member of his family, a sweet little pup named Scout. And I think this is so cute. On his little Instagram story, he's talking all about how, ladies and gentlemen, meet the Scout. He's got a tuxedo head. He's a classy gentleman. He's very classy. So, yeah, going to class it up around his house. But we were kind of, you know, of course, he just went through a divorce.
1: Yeah, we're nosy.
2: And so maybe he's looking for a little companionship. And this dog is adorable.
1: I'm sure
2: so
1: he is.
2: So cute.
1: But yeah, summer's over.
2: Yeah, I guess summer's
1: it's
2: over.
1: The end of summer.
2: Now here comes Scout. But he said, yeah, he's a rat terrier. He's going to be a good deer dog, a truck dog, whatever you want dog. He's a good boy. And he's just getting used to his whole life right now. So this is cool. He's immersing him in. And, you know, John Party's got like a farm and cows and everything else.
1: Oh, yeah, he's got a lot going on.
2: This dog's got to get used to being around lots of other animals too.
1: And being on the road, the Gambling Man Tour 2026 has 14 dates he's currently playing up. Stops on the East Coast, Virginia, Atlantic City as well, and he's everywhere.
2: So. Yeah, and the dog's going to be everywhere too.
1: Exactly. Maybe we'll see him here in New England
2: sometime. He's going to be a stage dog.
0: It's Courtney and Brendan waking you up.
2: Hey, it's Courtney Kelly.
1: And Brendan Sharp from the Cat Country Morning Show.
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1: Still have a crash on 95 southbound at Route 4. It's blocking the left lane, so we've got stop and go traffic there. Starting back at 295. 95 northbound coming into the city. A little bit heavy after Route 10, heading up towards Thurber's Avenue, but then it shakes out by the time you get up to 195. 195 on the westbound side, still jammed up just after the state line, now trying to get over the Washington Bridge. 95 on the southbound side, you've got minor delays starting at Smithfield Avenue. It's a little bit heavier down by Charles Street. 146, it's brake lights after Branch Avenue. The 610 is moving at the speed limit. 295 northbound and southbound doing much better now. Same thing on 495. Speed limit at both directions. 24 northbound. Only delays I can see are up after Harrison Boulevard on the way up to 93. 140 northbound just has minor slowdowns now through the construction zone after Stephen Street getting onto Route 24. 195 eastbound, you're good all the way out to Wareham. 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
2: And we've got a lot of clouds out there for today. High of 75, low 64 for tonight. And tomorrow, warmer, breezy, mix of sun and clouds with a high of 80. Right now, 63 in Plymouth. We have 63 in West Warwick, 64 in Providence here at Southern New England's Country. 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

0: Georgia. 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It's Courtney and Brendan in the morning, 9:06 on your Thursday. 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
1: Not bad, if that's your name.
0: That Voodoo Ranger IPA has launched a nationwide contest giving away free beer, but it's open to anyone who can legally prove that their name is Michael Myers, and of course, off the Halloween movie.
1: I know one.
0: They are doing a little something to, put a big spotlight on the upcoming movie, Halloween the Game, and so you can go to Voodoo Ranger website to enter, and I guess you would win the cash equivalent of a year's supply of Voodoo Ranger beer.
1: That's
0: along
1: not too
0: with
1: shabby.
0: A copy of the movie. So that's not too bad, but it was making me laugh. Patton Oswalt, you know, the comedian guy, he was on like King of Queens and stuff like that, but he's really really funny. So he's doing like a new special, and we were watching it the other day, and I think it's on Netflix, and he was talking about his daughter. You know, she's getting older. I don't know if she's a teen, but she's young, like a young teen. And he was nervous to let her watch Halloween because, you know, she loves scary movies. He's like, oh, you know, he remembers back when he was a kid and it was so scary and all of these things about it. And so finally he's like, all right, you can watch it. I'll watch it with you. And she basically laughed throughout the movie because she was like, you think this is scary? And she's like, you know, talking back to it and stuff like that. So I thought that was pretty funny because when we were kids, we remember some of these movies. They scared the badoopies out of us.
1: Oh, definitely. Yeah, we weren't allowed to watch them.
0: No, but the kids now,
1: we'd have to bootleg them like the VHS. Chest tapes and send them from house to house.
0: And it was like hopping and, you know, whatever. And we'd still like, wait, what happened? You know, we'd still be scared. But kids now, they're probably more sophisticated.
1: Yeah, once you heard that like at Jamie's house, they have Halloween on VHS, it would get passed around.
0: Yes, exactly. Uh-huh. And you'd be like, oh my gosh, we're going to be so scared.
1: Just make sure you give it back to Jamie afterwards.
0: exactly. So, but, you know, you can try it. Have your kids watch it. I don't know if your kids have watched it
1: yet. Oh, yeah, they have.
0: They have? Yeah. Did they laugh too?
1: They did.
0: My kids, they fell asleep during Airplane.
1: Oh,
0: that's
1: no.
0: how much...

0: I'm here at Southern New England's country, Cat Country 98.1. It's Courtney and Brandon in the morning inside your commercial-free workday kickoff. And, you know, it can be very stressful looking at social media. So I like this little article about what to do about it. They're talking about hitting the reset button. Now, there's ways that you can do it. Go into, you know, Instagram or Facebook.
1: Yeah, some apps actually have a reset button.
0: Yeah, so it's pretty cool. You can just do a little Google search on that or talk to ChatGPT or AI or something like that.
1: Talk to your favorite AI agent.
0: Let you know about this. But making sure that you're, you know, maybe decreasing some of the scrolling, the doom scrolling, because that can get us really stressed out. And remember, too, that, you know, if you keep hate watching things, like, oh, I hate this, but you keep watching it, it, the algorithm doesn't care if you like it or not. It just knows if you click on it, so then it gives you more of that.
1: Right.
0: So it's like, be careful what you're clicking on, because if you really don't like it, then really stop clicking.
1: Exactly.
0: They say it can take like a week. It can take however many days to get the algorithm to start changing, but start to be, you know, very intentional. Put on maybe the little cat videos and the dog videos and some things that are less stressful.
1: Yeah, but then you'll still be doom scrolling through all those.
0: Well, that's better.
1: It's an endless feed.
0: That's better than like the politics and some of the other stuff that's going on.
1: Oh, definitely.
0: You know, if you're looking for something, you want to scroll, but you want it to be a little bit more pleasant. Mm-hmm. But yeah, everything you click on, it just keeps giving you more of that.
1: Then stop clicking on it.
0: Well, people have a hard time with that. You should hear me in therapy trying to get people to put the phones down, limit set, you know? Say, all right, you know, put the phone down while you're eating, you know, connect with everything else. It's just really tough because people use it to kind of stop the noise in their head sometimes and to numb out and stuff. But you've been doing less scrolling. That's great.
1: Less scrolling and more work with the AI agents.
0: Oh, so now you have...
1: Of all things.
0: A new assistant.
1: Yeah, and there goes the day.
0: Yeah. You and the assistant are not working.
1: For an assistant that's supposed to make things easier, I certainly do spend a lot of time explaining what I want done.
0: And then going, let me clarify, let me make sure.
1: Now, so far, so good, though.
0: Yeah, so that's good. I remember we did a topic on it, and you all of a sudden got very alarmed about, you know, how much time you were spending scrolling.
1: Yeah.
0: So you did a great job in cutting that down.
1: I'm working on it, little by little. The thing I'm not following as much of lately is the news. Like, it used to be all about the news. I always wanted to know what was going on at every single point in time. I'm so, like, disinterested in the news lately.
0: Oh, okay.
1: Like if there's a headline that comes up, great. I'll catch the top stories on my way in the morning here. And that's it. Like rest of the day, I don't care anymore. Yeah. I'll find out the next day if it's that important.
0: That's another thing I talk to people about, limit setting. You know, the news is available 24/7, but that's not good for our brains.
1: Right.
0: You know, just have it in bite-sized pieces at certain times. It's good to know what's going on, but you don't need to know it 24/7 all
1: the
0: time. Exactly. Yeah, yeah, exactly. But now you're in kind of a relationship with ChatGPT.
1: Yeah, and as far as the news goes, nothing's going on.
0: Right. Here is Russell Dickerson. We're inside your commercial-free workday kickoff. Worth your wiles. Cat Country 98.1. We'll be right back.

0: John Party here at Cat Country 98.1. Courtney and Brendan in the morning, 9:25. So yesterday was your anniversary.
1: It was 20 years.
0: Yes. And you had a lovely time. You went out to dinner, huh?
1: Went out for dinner last night. Had a lovely veal parmesan. My wife had a chicken and broccoli dish.
0: Nice.
1: It was delicious.
0: That's
1: then
0: awesome.
1: We went to Market Basket, bought a little cake.
0: I love that.
1: Because we realized, like, 20 years, you should celebrate with a little cake.
0: Yeah, that's really cute. And I just saw it on Facebook. I saw the picture of the little cake.
1: Yeah, it was the tiniest little thing. And then my wife broke out the champagne flutes that we had at our wedding.
0: I saw that.
1: Which have just been in our cabinet above the dishes for forever.
0: That's a good thing to do, to bring those out, you know? That is a nice thing.
1: They just seem so chintzy, though. Like, back in the day, that was, like, couples don't do that anymore. Like personalized things like that.
0: Right, right.
1: So it's very strange. Like, I'm pretty sure we still have the cake knife that we used as well, which also is engraved.
0: Oh, it's engraved.
1: It's like the money we spent on things that don't matter.
0: Yeah. Well, it's probably going to come back around again. It might not be cool right now. But
1: I guess, but
0: 30
1: what do you do about it? I feel bad getting rid of it, but like...
0: No, you want to keep it, of course.
1: For what purpose?
0: Just because it's nice. You can trot it out every time your anniversary comes around.
1: I guess.
0: Say, let's have a little toast. Let's have a little drink, you know?
1: Right.
0: I like that.
1: There's one good thing that I can say about 20 years of marriage.
0: Yeah.
1: Based
0: I
1: on,
0: hope more than one.
1: Show's over. That's it.
0: There's one in particular.
1: Well, yes. As I was looking at our champagne flutes with the monogramming on it and thinking about that cake knife that has the engraving on it, I thought to myself, well, so far our marriage has lasted longer than the Things Remembered store that we bought these things from.
0: Oh, gosh. That's right.
1: Yeah.
0: Oh, yes. So, and that's the thing. And, oh, and speaking of stores, are you going to have to take a little trip and see if you can get some more things?
1: You know, I might have to, because I just remembered, speaking of Things Remembered, that we still have gift cards that we got as wedding gifts that we never spent.
0: Bren, it's 20 years.
1: I know.
0: What happened? Do you not have a place where you put them front and center?
1: We registered at Crate and Barrel. 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
0: Oh, the two places. 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
1: We spent all the money at Bed Bath and Beyond.
0: Good.
1: And yeah. 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
0: Oh, gosh.
1: Like it just wouldn't, it'd be a little bit too elevated for what it is. Plus, I like a deal.
0: Yeah.
1: You know, and with just a couple hundred bucks worth of Crate and Barrel gift cards. 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I'm not going to buy one of their sofas to replace my, so it would just look weird.
0: Well, grab your wife and get in there and go spend that money.
1: I just may have to buy some like fancy Halloween decorations or something
0: and just call it a day. Exactly.
1: 20 years I've been holding on to a gift card.
0: Oh my gosh, Brent.
1: I know.
0: Get in there. You guys will have some fun.
1: Sure we will.
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0: Chase Matthew holding it down here at Southern New England's Country. It's Courtney and Brendan in the morning. Time for us to wrap up and get on out of here.
1: Already?
0: On a Thursday. I know, right?
1: It's like we just got started.
0: Time just flies, doesn't it?
1: It does.
0: You doing anything outside today?
1: Possibly.
0: Yeah.
1: My son's got a track meet later on, so I'll be attending that.
0: Nice. Mm-hmm. All right. Cheering up. Cheering section.
1: Yeah, and you know, October 1st today. I can't believe it.
0: Oh, my gosh.
1: I'm going to have to put out the Halloween decorations soon. The inflatables on the lawn.
0: You just did the thing. I can't believe it's October 1st.
1: I did that on purpose. I can't believe it.
0: Got to get those decorations out. I haven't really seen people's decorations out yet.
1: Well, not yet, because the storm blew them all away last week.
0: Oh, that's true.
1: Yeah.
0: Because a lot of people do start in September. Like, especially my neighborhood, I usually see things going out early, but good point.
1: I held off. I was going to, and then I realized the storm's coming. Should probably just wait on that. So I'm going to mow the lawn. Be one like the last times I mowed the lawn this year. We're already getting to that, too.
0: Yeah.
1: And then put up the inflatables.
0: That's it. Get all ready for Halloween.
1: Yep.
0: And we're going to get you ready for Halloween tomorrow. We're going back to the Jack-O-Lantern Spectacular Contest. Going to do a little Name the Spooky Sounds.
1: All more spooky sounds.
0: Mm-hmm.
1: Awesome.
0: See about that. Get those passes. That's going to be really fun. We also have tickets for URI taking on Brown on Saturday. And how about Riley Green passes, too?
1: Love that.
0: Yeah.
1: Xfinity Center next summer.
0: Oh, my gosh.
1: Who needs Halloween?
0: let's already start planning for summer,
1: no
0: right?
1: No kidding.
0: Have a great day, everyone. We'll talk to you tomorrow.
2: Southern New England's Country. Hey, this is Taylor Swift. But I knew it, I knew you.
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Cat Country 98.1. Happy Friday Eve, folks. Andy Shaw with you here on Southern New England's Country. Thanks for hanging out. Luke Bryan up next. What makes you country?

Yeah, Country 98.1. Riley Green is coming to the Xfinity Center on Saturday, July 24th with Musket Iron Bloodline, Jake Worthington, and Hannah McFarland. We've been giving away tickets all week long on Cat Country. If you want a chance to win some, listen to Kevin Lawrence a little after 5 p.m. tonight.

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0: Cat Country 98.1. Partly sunny out there today with a high in the high 70s. Looking nice out there. Partly cloudy in the evening with a low around 65.
1: He's a ranch hand in a pinch, man. Hotter than the red on the cattle brand. Cause she's a gold digger with a quick trigger. A cast iron skillet swinging lid flipper. Now he's a double wide on the county line.

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We're officially getting into that point of fall where you wake up in the morning and it's cold enough you have to throw a layer on to even leave the house for work. 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

Cat Country 98.1. Yesterday afternoon, a report came out about the New England Patriots. The report alleged there was a rift between Mike Vrabel and Drake May, and that Drake May was not the quarterback that Vrabel wanted. Thankfully, Mike Vrabel got on the press podium later in the afternoon and cleared it up. He said the main reason he chose New England to coach was because Drake May was there. It totally had nothing to do with him playing for the Pats, I'm sure.

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1: Hey there, it's Courtney Kelly from The Morning Show. 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

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We've been giving away tickets all week long to the game. 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

Cat Country 98.1. Rhode Island is launching a new men's mental health campaign. It's called Man Therapy, aimed especially at guys 25 to 64. It uses a more straightforward, less clinical approach to talking about things like depression, divorce, and suicide with online resources and local help. State health officials say Rhode Island men in that age group have been dying by suicide at nearly twice the overall state rate. You need help to get some. The whole idea is to make it a little bit easier for guys to actually talk about this stuff. Here's Eli Young Band, Love Ain't.

Cat Country 98.1. Looking at partly sunny skies today. Highs in the upper 70s. Partly cloudy overnight tonight. Lows in the mid 60s. And for Friday, mostly sunny. Highs in the low 80s. Here's Bailey Zimmerman and Luke Combs. It's Backup Plan.

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Our favorite fall tradition is back. The Jack-O-Lantern Spectacular at Roger Williams Park Zoo runs October 1st through November 1st. We've got your chance to win a family four-pack of tickets to the 2026 Jack-O-Lantern Spectacular at Roger Williams Park Zoo. 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Good luck. Here's Kane Brown. I can feel it.

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Cat Country 98.1. Partly sunny skies today. Highs in the upper 70s. Partly cloudy overnight tonight. Lows in the mid 60s. And for Friday, mostly sunny. We might hit 80. For now, it's Lainey Wilson and John Mayer. 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

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It's Amen.

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Cat Country 98.1. 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And Courtney and Brendan will have your chance to win a pair tomorrow morning. For now, it's Zach John King. Get to drinking.

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1: Cat Country 98.1. We talked about the Roger Williams Park Zoo elephants moving to Tennessee a while back. Well, that plan is now getting some pushback. Alice, Ginny, and Kate, these are elephants, are set to move to the elephant sanctuary in late 2027 after more than 35 years in Providence. Now, the zoo says it's about making sure that the three aging elephants stay together and have other elephants around them. But some longtime supporters are questioning whether moving them this late in life is the right call. Either way, it's an emotional change for people who have been visiting these three for literally decades now. So, I don't know. What are your thoughts on that? Here's Luke Bryan. Move.

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9: There is no known cure for arthritis. The key word there? Known. Dr. Chen Chen has made a career out of making the unknown known. And now, he and his team are working on two treatments, one using antivirals, the other tissue engineering, that don't just appear to stop osteoarthritis, but reverse it. 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

Cat Country, 98.1. Partly cloudy overnight tonight. Lows in the mid-60s. Mostly sunny tomorrow. We might hit 80 degrees. Looking ahead to Saturday, sunshine. Highs in the upper 60s. Keeping your Thursday afternoon moving along. It's Tucker Wetmore. Who told you that?

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You know, we love giving away great prizes here at Cat Country. 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Just click on the contest page for even more chances to win. Here's Chris Jansen. In the meantime, All I Need Is You. I want

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1: Hey, we're back. 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All of your favorite artists on Southern New England's country. Cat

Cap Country 98.1, waking up weekdays with Courtney and Brendan in the morning and Southern New England's country all day long. Kevin Lawrence is up next. He is going to get you home. He's also got your chance to win a family four-pack of tickets to the Jack-O-Lantern Spectacular coming to Roger Williams Zoo October 1st, that's today, through November 1st. For now, it's Blake Shelton. Happy anywhere.

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Cat Country 98.1, just after 3 p.m., Kevin Lawrence taking over, and stand by because coming up later this hour, I will have your chance to win tickets to see Riley Green live at the Xfinity Center in Mansfield. He's coming there next summer, July 24th. Tickets aren't even on sale yet. You can win them before you can buy them this hour. Stick around.

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it's me. 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And starting tomorrow, you'll be able to enjoy the Roger Williams Park Zoo's Jack-O-Lantern Spectacular, one of my favorite things to do during the fall season. It runs through November 1st.

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org. Mostly cloudy for later on tonight, looking for a low around 65. Mild for tomorrow, going to feel like summertime with a high of 81 on Friday. Right now, mostly cloudy here in Providence with a temp of 76 here at Southern New England's country. Catco.

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Time is running short for Rhode Islanders who have not yet registered to vote in the upcoming general election. The deadline to register is this Sunday, October 4th.

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And as promised, I have your tickets to see Riley Green before you can even buy them. 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Good luck. I found

0: 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Let's go to the phones. Who are you?
1: This is Linda from Warwick.
0: Good news, Linda. You're caller 9. You've got the Riley Green concert tickets before they even go on sale.
1: 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That is awesome.
0: 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It's coming up next summer, July 24th. You are in before anyone else, courtesy of Cat Country 98.1.
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18: Hey there, it's Courtney Kelly from The Morning Show. 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

Cat Country 98.1 traffic alert. We have some trouble right now in Providence. A disabled vehicle on 95 southbound. It's sitting right in front of the Providence Place Mall, shutting down the right lane. Expect delays if you're heading in that direction.

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1: He's a ranch hand in a pinch, man. 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A cast iron skillet swinging lid flipper. 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

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Cloudy in Providence right now. Mostly cloudy for later on tonight as well, with a low of 65. Increase in clouds for Friday, but mild tomorrow with a high of 81.

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Cat Country 98.1. We're getting closer to quitting time. If you're leaving work and heading home, we have some trouble in the Providence area. A disabled vehicle on 95 South blocking the right lane. This thing's been sitting in front of the Providence Place Mall for almost an hour now. And because of that, traffic is bumper to bumper from the S-curves in Pawtucket down to that disabled vehicle scene in front of the mall. 146 South also tangled up from Mineral Spring Ave down to the I-95 merge. And we have some trouble right now in Richmond, Rhode Island. A crash on 95 South near Exit 7, blocking the right lane and the right shoulder. In southeastern Massachusetts, seeing delays now on 495 southbound through Rainham heading into Middleborough.

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I have your shot right now at a family four-pack of tickets for the Jack-O-Lantern Spectacular at Roger Williams Park Zoo here in Providence. You want to go for free with your family? 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

0: say congratulations to Joanne Alves of Fall River. She was caller number 9 and snagged herself a 4-pack of tickets for the Jack-O-Lantern Spectacular happening at Roger Williams Park Zoo. Way to go, Joanne. Let's get a traffic check right now. We had some trouble in Providence on 95 South where we had a disabled vehicle blocking the right lane near the Providence Place Mall. That vehicle was finally moved after sitting there for about an hour, but the damage has been done. We're still bumper to bumper on 95 South from the S-curves in Pawtucket down to about the 146 merge. 146 South backed up from Mineral Spring Avenue, North Providence, down to I-95. 95 North, that's tangled up from Route 10 in Cranston up to 195 here in Providence. 195 West, bumper to bumper from Seekonk moving into East Providence, getting onto the Washington Bridge, and seeing delays still on 495 southbound from Taunton heading into Rainham over to Route 24. 24 South also gummed up from the Bridgewater rest areas down to Route 44 in Rainham.
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Cat Country 98.1. You're on the drive at 5, and the worst traffic right now seems to be on 495 southbound between Taunton and Rainham. We're bumper to bumper for about 2 or 3 miles on that stretch of highway moving over to Route 24. The other problem spot is down in Richmond, Rhode Island, where we've had an accident near Exit 7 that has shut down the right lane. If you're heading in that direction, you're going to be delayed. 95 north and south congested moving into downtown Providence. 146 south, that's backed up from Mineral Spring Ave down to I-95. 195 east and west, a slow go, as usual, getting onto the Washington Bridge this afternoon.

Cat Country 98.1. Mostly cloudy with some patchy fog for later tonight with a low of 65. Going to feel summer-like tomorrow with a high reaching 81 on Friday. Right now, 71 in Providence at Cat Country.

Cat Country 98.1. Slow night on the local sports scene now that the Red Sox are out of the postseason playoffs. The Bruins have the evening off. They'll be back at it tomorrow on the road when they take on the Winnipeg Jets. The puck drops at 8 o'clock on Friday night for that game.

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2: 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She's

Cat Country 98.1, it's your drive at 5. In trouble right now in New Bedford, seeing bumper-to-bumper traffic on 195 westbound from just after Route 240 in Fairhaven over to Route 18. The other problem spot is 195 west from the Seekonk East Providence line over to the Washington Bridge. You're in standstill traffic. 195 east also jammed up getting onto the Washington Bridge. I-95 south backing up from the S-curves in Pawtucket down to Route 146. And then you hit more volume near Rhode Island Hospital. 95 north is congested from Route 10 in Cranston up to 195 here in Providence. 146 south still tangled up from Branch Ave down to I-95.

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0: Cat Country 98.1. The Patriots on the road this weekend. They'll be playing the Buffalo Bills on Sunday afternoon. Kickoff at 1 o'clock. You'll be able to watch that game on CBS.
1: Girl, I never seen you in this town. 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

Cat Country 98.1. The Jack-O-Lantern Spectacular at the Roger Williams Park Zoo is back for this month. It runs through November 1st. Over 5,000 glowing jack-o'-lanterns transforming the zoo. You don't want to miss it. 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
5: 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Come be a part of something amazing, meet some adorable animals, and maybe even go home with a new furry family member. Saturday, October 3rd from 10 a.m. to 2 p.m. at Stone Creek Farm Feed and Grain in New Bedford. 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Come out, have some fun, and help give a local pet their forever home they deserve.
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Cat, Country 98.1, reminding you to start your day with Courtney and Brendan tomorrow morning. 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

His tour, the Gamblin' Man Tour, running through November. That's John Party. And Last Night Lonely on Cat Country 98.1. Hey, it's Johnny along with Joe D. Messina. Lesson and leaving.

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0: Southern New England's country, Cat Country 98.1. Blake Shelton, the new one, says he, you know, one of the reasons he likes it is it's pretty different for him and also what you hear on the radio.
1: It's such a well-written song, but even more than that to me is I feel like this is a song that's never been written before. And that's getting harder and harder and harder to find in music overall. I mean, if you think of the thousands of songs that are written every day and released, it's hard to find something that's never been said before.
0: Jason Aldean, now don't tell on me. 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